Are you looking for something soothing to help send you off to sleep? Or perhaps sleep just won't come? Please join me, Robert Craw, for Kaleidoscope with our constantly changing pattern of music here on HBS on Monday evening from 10 till midnight.

0: things that make you go,
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Hi there. Nice to meet you. I'm Frank, and yes, I'm an alcoholic. But I'm 5 years sober. I'm sober because I came to Alcoholics Anonymous, a safe place where I found understanding and support from people who know what it's like to have problems with alcohol. They've walked in my shoes and built a community that embraces hope and healing. They've got a solution that works. I'm an example of that. How? Well, we go to meetings. Not like the ones you see in the telly. It's about connecting and sharing our experiences and learning from one another. We talk about our struggles, our victories, and the tools we use to maintain our sobriety. It's so empowering. We get a sponsor, a person who's just a little further ahead of us in recovery, and we go through the 12-step program of recovery. That's it. But it's not just about getting sober. It's about staying sober. When I came to Alcoholics Anonymous, I had my doubts. But 5 years on, a day at a time, I'm living proof. With the incredible support of the most incredible people, the strength I've found within myself and the tools of recovery, I've built a good life for myself, a life I'm proud of. Sobriety isn't just about quitting alcohol. It's about embracing a whole beautiful new way of living. If you're not sure, come and find out. That's perfectly okay. Alcoholics Anonymous provides a warm welcome, whether you think you're an alcoholic or just curious to find out more. But if alcohol is costing you more than just money, there's a seat for you. If you're scared or unsure, I was too. We all were. You're not alone. You're never alone once you come and join us. There's no interview, no forms to fill in, no questions asked. You just need to come listen, and that's all you need to do to make a start. It's easy to find us. Visit the Alcoholics Anonymous website or call our Scottish helpline to find us. 0131 225 2727. There are hundreds of meetings a week in Glasgow, so there's a meeting for you and near you. What have you got to lose? Alcoholics Anonymous didn't just save my life, it gave me a life worth living. 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That call might just set you free. If you're struggling with alcohol, there's hope and healing waiting for you in Alcoholics Anonymous. You're not alone. Maybe see you at a meeting soon.

In Scotland, more than 160,000 units of blood are used each year. Around 38% is used to treat patients with cancer and blood diseases. 24% is used for vital surgery. 15% is transfused to critically ill patients. 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

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See you then.

Right now, Scotland needs O positive blood donors. O positive is the most common blood type in Scotland. More than 40% of people living here have it. And while this means there will always be more potential O positive donors, it also means more O positive patients need it. And that's why this blood type is so incredibly valuable for patients. 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

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Andrew Lou Goldham, Laurie Johnson, George Martin, Herb Alpert, Percy Faith, Sounds Orchestral, Tony Hatch and many others. I'm Tony Curry. I'll be with you every week on this station with The Lively Lounge. 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You're in the-

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Thank you.

Hi there. Nice to meet you. I'm Lindsay, and yes, I'm an alcoholic, but I'm 3 years sober. I'm sober because I came to Alcoholics Anonymous, a safe space where I found understanding and support from people who know what it's like to have problems with alcohol. They've walked in my shoes and built a community that embraces hope and healing. They've got a solution that works, and I'm an example of that. How? Well, we go to meetings, not like the ones on the telly. It's about connecting, sharing our experiences and learning from one another. We talk about our struggles, our victories, and the tools we use to maintain our sobriety. It's so empowering. We get a sponsor, a person who's just a little further ahead of us in our recovery, and we go through the 12-step program of recovery. That's it. But it's not just about getting sober. It's about staying sober. When I came to Alcoholics Anonymous, I had my doubts, but 3 years on, a day at a time, I'm living proof. With incredible support of the most incredible people, the strength I've found within myself and the tools of recovery, I've built a good life for myself, a life I'm proud of. Sobriety isn't just about quitting alcohol. It's about embracing a whole beautiful new way of living. If you're not sure, come and find out. That's perfectly okay. Alcoholics Anonymous provides a warm welcome whether you think you're an alcoholic or just curious to find out more. But if alcohol is costing you more than just money, then there's a seat for you. If you're scared or unsure, I was too. We all were. You're not alone, and you're never alone once you come and join us. There's no interview, no forms to fill in, no questions asked. You just need to come, listen, and that's all you need to do to make a start. It's easy to find us. Visit the Alcoholics Anonymous website or call our Scottish helpline to find us. 0131 225 2727. There are hundreds of meetings a week in Glasgow, so there's a meeting for you and near you. What have you got to lose? Alcoholics Anonymous didn't just save my life, it gave me a life worth living. 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That call might just set you free. If you're struggling with alcohol, there's hope and healing waiting for you in Alcoholics Anonymous. You're not alone. Maybe see you at a meeting soon.

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2: From the Sky News Centre at 5, Donald Trump has welcomed China's President Xi Jinping back to the White House for a state dinner. Some of the world's biggest tech bosses were among the guests, including Elon Musk, Tim Cook and Sam Altman. President Xi says the two leaders reached common understandings on a number of issues during their talks. Mr. Trump says significant progress has been made.
3: We will also discuss pressing issues concerning security, technology and superintelligence, SI. The decisions we make in these areas today can promote peace and prosperity for decades and decades to come.
2: CNN and MS Now say their reporters were denied access to the state dinner. It comes hours after a federal judge ordered the Trump administration to restore access to them. The judge said Donald Trump's ban on the news outlets from the White House was unconstitutional. Far-right activist Daniel Thomas, known as Danny Tomo, is due in court later charged with criminal damage. It's alleged he slashed a boat in the English Channel while an emergency responder was on board. The first tickets for Oasis's tour next year are due to go on sale later, but you can't just join the queue. Fans needed to register in advance and be lucky enough to get a unique code, giving them a set time slot to buy. Adam Webb from the Fanfare Alliance says whatever the measures, one problem remains.
4: I think what we're not seeing any differences from are the big resale sites, the uncapped resale sites, which are still dominated by ticket touts, mostly overseas ticket touts.
2: The Premier League and the top divisions in Germany, Italy and Spain will make a joint call for governance reform at FIFA today. A collective statement is expected to be released demanding greater input. And Wales suffered a narrow 1-0 defeat against Portugal in their Nations League opener in Lisbon. The Republic of Ireland lost 1-0 in Kosovo. That's the latest. I'm Daisy Steele.
5: Norman Ross.
6: Hello, Norman.
7: 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Together.
8: Welcome to our programme where we highlight the music of an American rock band formed in Los Angeles in 1971. With 5 number one singles, 6 Grammy Awards, 5 American Music Awards, and 6 number one albums, they were one of the most successful music acts of the 1970s. Having sold more than 150 million records, they are the highest selling American band in US history. The band's first single, released on the 1st of May 1972, was the opening track to the band's debut album, and it became one of their signature songs. This is Take It Easy, and here to sing are the Eagles.

Eagles began in early 1971 when Linda Ronstadt and her manager John Boylan recruited local musicians Glenn Frey and Don Henley for her band. Randy Meisner, who had been working with Ricky Nelson's backing band, and Bernie Leadon, a veteran of the Flying Burrito Brothers, joined the group of performers for a summer tour. Don Henley and Glenn Frey then asked Bernie and Randy to form a band, and they soon signed with Asylum Records, a new label started by David Giffen. Here's a song now released as the second single from the band's debut album, Eagles. Let's listen to this one, Witchy Woman.

Now, one of the band's most popular songs is Peaceful Easy Feeling, in which Glenn Frey sings the lead. Jack Tempson, a well-known American singer-songwriter, wrote the song during a period when he was performing at folk coffee shops around the hometown of San Diego. He was rooming in a communal-type home with other musicians and was inspired when sitting in front of the picture window watching the beautiful girls on a bus stop bench and falling in love with them until the bus came. He talked in those days about how love never seems to show up until you stop looking for it. But as young guys, they were unable to stop looking for love, even for just one day.

their next album called On the Border. Don Henley and Glenn Frey wanted the band to break away from the country rock style and move more towards hard rock. The band played at the California Jam Festival in Ontario, California on April 6, 1974, which attracted more than 300,000 fans. Billed as the Woodstock of the West Coast, the festival featured Black Sabbath, Emerson, Lake and Palmer, Deep Purple, Earth, Wind and Fire and Seals and Croft. In 1975, the Eagles achieved the first Billboard Hot 100 number one single. Glenn Frey recalled that he was playing acoustic guitar one afternoon in Laurel Canyon and was trying to figure out a tuning that Joni Mitchell had shown him a couple of days earlier. But he got lost and ended up with the guitar tuning for what would later turn out to be this one, The Best of My Love.

The Eagles released their fourth album, One of These Nights, on June the 10th, 1975. And this was a breakthrough album for the Eagles, making them international superstars. It was the first of four consecutive number one albums. The dominant songwriting partnership of Don Henley and Glenn Frey continued in this album. The first single release was the title track, which became the second consecutive chart topper. According to Glenn Frey, the song is about putting things off. We've all said, one of these nights I'm going to do something. I'm going to get that girl, make that money, find that house. We all have our dreams, a vision we hope will come true someday. And Glenn has said that this is his all-time favourite Eagles song.

Their second single from the album One of These Nights was one called Lying Eyes, which reached number 2 on the charts and won the band their first Grammy for Best Pop Performance by a Duo or Group with Vocal. Glenn Frey has said that the origin of the song came from a time when he and Don Henley were dining in an LA restaurant bar, which was the most beautiful of places and the most beautiful women frequented all the time. They witnessed a meeting between a man and a woman and made up this scenario.

0: Flying Eyes from the Eagles. Whoa, whoa, whoa, let's get together.
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Sting getting together with the music of the Eagles, who launched a huge worldwide tour in support of the album One of These Nights, which was nominated for a Grammy Award for Album of the Year in 1975. It was their last album to feature founding member Bernie Leadon. He left the group in December of that year. Bernie was disillusioned with the direction the band's music was taking, as their sound was moving away from his preferred country to rock and roll. The final single release was Take It to the Limit. The song was the Eagles' first single to be certified gold.

Bernie Leadon's replacement in the Eagles lineup was a guitarist, singer, songwriter, and keyboardist, Joe Walsh, who had been a friend of the band for years. There was some initial concern as to his ability to fit in with the band, as he was considered to be too wild for the Eagles. After the departure of Bernie, the Eagles' early country sound almost completely disappeared, with the band moving to a much harder sound. Here's a song now from the Eagles' 1976 album Hotel California, which became a number one hit in the USA. It captures a precise and spectacular moment immediately familiar to any guy who's ever felt pain, jealousy, insecurity, rage and heartbreak of the moment he discovers his girlfriend likes someone better and has moved on.

New Kitten Town. Although that song is about the fleeting, fickle nature of love and romance, it's also about the fleeting nature of fame, especially in the music business. The Eagles were basically saying, look, we know we're red hot right now, but we also know that somebody's going to come along and replace us, both in music and in love. Hotel California was the Eagles' fifth studio album and the first to feature Joe Walsh. The album took a year and a half to complete, a process which, along with touring, drained the band. The title track was released as a single in February 1977, and the song is considered to be the most famous recording of the band, and its long guitar solo has been voted the best of all time. The song was awarded the Grammy Award for Record of the Year in 1978.

0: The Eagles and Hotel California.
1: Whoa, whoa, whoa, let's get together.
2: Together.
0: Another song which was a major success and established Joe Walsh's position in the band was this one, Life in the Fast Lane. With its hard rock sound, it tells the story of a couple that takes their excessive lifestyle to the edge. Glenn Frey revealed that the title came to him one day when he was riding on the freeway with a drug dealer known as The Count. He asked the dealer to slow down, and his response was, "What do you mean, man? This is life in the fast lane."

The Eagles went into the recording studio in 1977 to begin work on their next album, Long Run. The album took 2 years to complete. It was originally intended to be a double album, but the band's members were unable to write enough songs. The Long Run was released on September 1979 and was considered to be a bit of a disappointment by some

critics for failing to live up to Hotel California. Nevertheless, it proved to be a huge commercial hit. It topped the charts and sold 7 million copies. From the album, this song, Heartache Tonight, became their last single to top the Hot 100.

In 1980, disputes within the band boiled over and it appeared to be the end of the Eagles, but the band still had a commitment with Elektra Records to make a live album from their tour Eagles Live. The album was mixed on opposite coasts. Glenn Frey had already quit the band and remained in Los Angeles, while the other band members each worked on their parts in Miami. They were fixing three-part harmonies, courtesy of Federal Express. Let's listen to another single from the album, The Long Run. I Can't Tell You Why.

After the Eagles broke up in 1980, the former members pursued successful solo careers. Following years of public speculation, the band formally reunited in 1994. The lineup comprised of the five Long Run era members: Glenn Frey, Don Henley, Joe Walsh, Don Felder, and Timothy Smit. For the records, Glenn Frey announced at their first live performance in April 1994, "We never broke up," he says. "We just took a 14-year vacation." Here's a song first performed by the Eagles in 1994 during their Hell Freezes Over reunion tour called "Love Will Keep Us Together."

February 2013, the Eagles released a career-spanning documentary called History of the Eagles and began the supporting tour with 11 US arena dates, which expanded internationally and continued until July the 29th, 2015. Four of the Eagles, Glenn Frey, Don Henley, Joe Walsh and Timothy Smith, were nominated to receive the Kennedy Honours, Kennedy Centre's Honours in 2015, which is an annual honour given for a lifetime of contributions to American culture. But this was deferred to 2016 due to Glenn Frey's medical problems. On the 18th of January 2016, Glenn Frey died in New York at the age of 67 from pneumonia while recovering from surgery. Our last song describes a strained love between two people who spend far too much time trying to climb the social ladder, hence the lyric, "You're just too busy being fabulous and too busy to think about us." For me, Norman Ross, thank you for listening. Do join me next time.

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2: From the Sky News Centre at 6, Donald Trump has hosted a state banquet for the Chinese president and leading tech bosses at the White House. He and Xi Jinping are said to have discussed AI, trade and Taiwan during talks. China Dialogue founder Isabel Hilton says there's a clear reason why Mr. Trump wants closer ties with Beijing.
3: Trump has wasted an awful lot of missiles in Iran, and he can't replace them without a steady supply of strategic minerals. This is just a little reminder that if he really wants to have a functioning armed forces again, he'd better be nice to China.
2: New research claims overcrowding in A&E could be linked to an estimated 550 deaths a week in England, Wales and Northern Ireland. The study found those admitted were more likely to die within 4 weeks if emergency departments were busier. Dr. Ryan McHenry was involved in the research.
4: What we found was that the more crowded an emergency department is, the more likely you were to die at 28 days. We know that most crowding occurs because people are unable to be admitted to hospital. There are not enough inpatient beds for people to move into.
2: The government says it's taking urgent action to reduce pressure. An anti-migrant activist is due in court later after a dinghy with a rescue worker on board was slashed in the English Channel. The 37-year-old, known as Danny Tomo, is charged with criminal damage. Glasgow City Council says it's going to fire virtually all of its 23,000 employees and rehire them on new contracts. It's after talks broke down with unions over a new deal, which the authority says will end unequal pay. Wales have lost their opening Nations League match, going down 1-0 to Portugal in Lisbon. The Republic of Ireland lost in Kosovo. And Taylor Swift has released her new single, Patient Zero, her first since marrying Travis Kelce in July. She's also teased the music video starring Colin Farrell and Dakota Johnson. That's the latest. I'm Tanya Snuggs.
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6: Hello there. Yes, it is Richard Smith here with the A to Z of pop. Now, if you've never heard the show before, please let me explain it to you. During the next hour, I'll be featuring songs and artists from the 1960s to today whose name or song title begins with the same letter. It'll all become a lot clearer as we go through it, but on the programme today, I'm going to be taking an A to Z look at the letter B, with performances by artists including James Blunt, Nina Cherry, Corner Shop, The Foundations, Boyzone and Beyoncé. We'll also be taking a little break halfway through and having a listen to the long song, but there's more about that later. Anyway, all you have to do for the next hour is to just settle back, relax and stay tuned to us here on your favourite station for the A to Z of pop.

to get us away to the very best possible start. A number five hit from 1976 from the album Children of the World. It is the Bee Gees, and you should be dancing.

0: was a number four hit in 2013 for James Blunt, written in part by One Republic's lead singer Ryan Tedder, called Bonfire Hearts. And before that, the quintessential disco number from 1976, the Bee Gees, And You Should Be Dancing. Let's move on now to a tune that came out in 1988 from the album Raw Like Sushi. This will be Nana Cherry and her Buffalo Stance. I have no idea either, so we're all right.
1: Would you sit down scratching and give me a beat?

It's a tune that reached number 3 in the UK charts in 1988, spending 13 weeks on those charts for Naina Cherry and that Buffalo Stance. And I've spent the last 4.5 minutes trying to work out what it's all about, but I've come up with a blank. Anyway, if you've just joined us, hello there. It's Richard Smith here with the A to Z of Pop. And on the show today, we're looking at song titles and artists from the 1960s to today that all begin with the same letter of the alphabet. And the object of our attentions today is the letter B. You see, James Blunt, the Bee Gees, Buffalo Stance. That's how it works. So please do stay with us right here on your favourite radio station for some more from the files of the A to Z of Pop. Now, very shortly, we shall be joined in the studio by Corner Shop with their Brim Full of Asher. I still don't know what that's all about. But to take us there, it's a Blink and You Miss It tune from 2006. A children's TV show called Lazy Town, which was the idea created by aerobics champion Magnus Sveving in Iceland. Anyway, they came out with this, and it got to number 4 in the UK charts in 2006. Bing bang, time to dance.

0: apparently it's a tribute to the Indian singer Asha Bhosole. I think that's how you say it. I couldn't be 100% sure. She was a playback singer who sung over 12,000 songs on Indian films back in the day. Brimful of Asha, Corner Shop, big number one remix by Norman Cook in 1998, taking it to number one. And before that, it was Lazy Town from 2006, a bit of nonsense called Bing Bang, Time to Dance. I think it's actually time to slow it down with Benson Boone.
1: I never met you, but I wanted to invite you to the party, and you walked in with those green.

0: It's the oldest record on today's programme, coming by way of 1967. Tony Gomez, Clem Curtis, Peter Macbeth, Alan Warner, Tim Harris, Pat Burke, Mike Elliott and Eric Allendale were the foundations in 1967. And baby, now that I've found you, I can't let you go. And before that, from 2024, from the album Fireworks and Rollerblades, I've no idea either, Benson Boone and Slow It Down. Welcome along to the A to Z of Pop with me, Richard Smith. It's a look at the songs and the stars from the 60s to today that begin with the same letter of the alphabet. And today we're looking at titles and artists beginning with the letter B. Coming up in the second half of the show, there's even more hits and memories for you, just like this.
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0: 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It's Richard Smith and the A to Z of Pop.
1: Well, that sounds like a bit of all right to me, so please do stay with us for the next 30 minutes or so right here on your favourite station for much more from the files of the A to Z of Pop, where it's time now for this.
2: It's Richard Smith and the A to Z of Pop, introducing the long song.
1: It is time for the long song, a tune lasting 5 or more minutes, and today's choice is no exception. Coming in at 6 minutes and 56 seconds, it is a tune from 1982. Now, they are called the Boys Town Gang, featuring Cynthia Manley, Jackson Moore, Tom Morley and Bruce Carlton. Had this in the charts at number 4 in 1982, and it's a cover version of Can't Take My Eyes Off of You. This is the Boys Town Gang, and it's today's long song.

Town Gang 1982 and Can't Take My Eyes Off of You, one of only four UK chart entries, and by far and away their greatest chart entry at number four. The rest of them only got as high as number 46. So yeah, that was their one and only UK chart hit, really. Boys Town Gang, Can't Take My Eyes Off of You, today's long song here on the A to Z of Pop. Moving right along, we've got a tune from 1998 coming very shortly, which was originally recorded by country music singer John Michael Montgomery, although it's not him that's doing it. To take us there, a tune from 2010 from B.O.B. featuring Bruno Mars, and they've got Nothing on You.

Originally from 1993, done by John Michael Montgomery from the album Where We Belong, Boyzone. From 1998, a number two hit, I Love The Way You Love Me. And before that, it was Bruno Mars featuring B.O.B., Bobby Simmons to his mum, and Nothing On You from 2010. If you've just tuned in our way, hello there, it's Richard Smith here with the A to Z of Pop. And on the show today, we're looking at song titles and artists that all begin with the same letter of the alphabet. And with tunes from the 1960s to today, as you've probably worked out already, that we're looking at the letter B. So please do stay with us if you can, right here on your favourite station for the final few tunes on today's edition of the A to Z of Pop. A little bit of excitement here. Beyoncé's in the house from 2022, and she's going to break my soul, apparently. I should leave it intact if I were you.

0: Recorded when she was just 15 years of age, Rachel Sweet, 1978, and B.A.B.Y., the Carla Thomas tune, Baby. And before that, from the album Renaissance in 2022, it was Beyoncé and Break My Soul. So there we are. That almost concludes our all-too-brief look at the letter B for today.
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0: That really does sound like a good thing to be doing, don't you know? Anyway, I really do hope that you've enjoyed the last hour, rediscovering all those hits and memories from the 1960s to today. There's more great entertainment coming up very shortly here on your favourite station, so please do stay with us for all that. And until the next time then, this is Richard Smith saying thank you so much for your company on the programme today. And it's on to my final tune for this time around, and we're going to finish with a song from 2005 done for us by Michael Bublé. It's a remake of a tune that came out in 1960, written by Doc Pomus and Mort Schumann for The Drifters, which will indicate that it's possibly Save the Last Dance for Me, which it certainly is. But it's been given a jazzy feel by Michael Bublé and his band. Anyway, thanks again for listening. I'll see you later. Take care. Ta-ra!

You two's beautiful day to begin the programme. Welcome to an hour of music with me, Gordon Boyle, on the Hospital Broadcasting Service. The topic this time around is one of beauty, because I'll be playing songs which include the word beautiful for the next hour. And next up is Joe Cocker.

initially performed by Sam Moore and used to attract female fans, much to the dismay of Bruce Fisher, who wrote it about his mother. You Are So Beautiful, that one by Joe Cocker. Time now for a summer anthem by The Levellers.

one that has summer music festivals written all over it. What a Beautiful Day by The Levellers. Boobs is what springs to my mind now. No, I'm not being a chauvinist. It's an affectionate term for Michael Bublé. And why would you think anything else?

that one peaks in the chart at number 10 in the UK, the immensely powerful voice of Michael Bublé. I'll take you back in time now to see the doctor for some advice on relationships.

Yes, keep your eye on your friends, but also don't lose sight of your beautiful woman. Some useful help from Dr. Hook. Next is Christina Aguilera, who has no problem with self-confidence.

Winner of the Grammy Award in 2004 for Best Female Pop Vocal, Christina Aguilera's Beautiful. Now, a regular feature on this programme is to ask a question about movie soundtracks, and this time is of course no exception. Which 1999 movie was this next track included in? Once again, which 1999 movie was this next track included in? The answer's coming up after we hear from Madonna.

Madonna's Beautiful Stranger, I asked you which 1999 movie it featured in. The answer? Well, I'm not sure I can repeat it pre-Watershed, or any other time for that matter. The movie in question was Austin Powers, The Spy Who... Yes, I'm sure you can fill in the blank yourself. Another question is posed now by One Direction. What makes you beautiful?

One Direction, and love them or hate them, it was a number one hit in 2011. And talking of love or hate, a song and artist that could be described as Marmite is this by James Blunt.

one of the most played songs of 2006. It sold over 625,000 copies. Despite that, it was voted as one of the most annoying songs of the year in Rolling Stone magazine. Perhaps it was overplayed, but it fits nicely with the theme of this programme. James Blunt, You're Beautiful. 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If you reckon you have an alluring choice of music you'd like to be fascinated by, 0141 221 4043 is the telephone number. 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

He was a self-proclaimed prince, and it's no surprise to know that he had what he reckoned was the most beautiful girl in the world. I have another question for you to ponder. Which range of products were promoted by the word beautiful? Again, which range of products were promoted by the word beautiful? The answer is coming up after Neil Diamond's Beautiful Noise.

The first track from the Dry Your Eyes album, Neil Diamond with Beautiful Noise. Now, I asked you before that which range of products were advertised using the word bootiful. Now, I'd say well done, but it's actually quite worrying if you remember the answer was a range of turkey products under the name Bernard Matthews. If you did remember that, I'll call it the power of advertising. You'll be pleased to know, however, the next track is not what you would call a turkey. Ed Sheeran with Beautiful People.

Ed Sheeran, Beautiful People, and I'd be silly not to include the next group to go with the theme of the programme. The song is Good as Gold, the band is The Beautiful South.

we all know the song, and if not just that, the dance that goes with it. Daniel Boone, Beautiful Sunday. And before that, possibly my favourite Beautiful South song, Good as Gold. Sadly, that's all I have time for in this hour of music. I'll leave you with Akon's 2009 hit Beautiful, and until next time, from me, Gordon Boyle, take care, thanks for your company, and bye for now.

good Thursday evening to you. I am not Derek. I'm Ian Stewart, and I'm sitting in for Derek on tonight's Open Line. A very big thank you to Robert Craw for the show tune spectacular. I hope you enjoyed that. We started off there with the Foundations, Baby, Now That I've Found You. I've got a request come in from Ashley and Bernadette. They've asked for this one, ABBA, Take a Chance on Me.

for Ashley and Bernadette. ABBA, Take a Chance on Me. If you would like a request or a dedication played tonight, will you text me, please, on 077 5643 4225. 077 5643 4225. And we will try our best to get it in for you. Carrying on with the music, this is the Average White Band. This is Work to Do.

when I'm playing music for my own enjoyment, I love just joining up tracks that connect with one another. And those two connect very well, because first up, you heard their Work To Do, AWB, the Average White Band, from their classic AWB album. A song that was originally recorded by the Isley Brothers. And there you heard That Lady, parts one and two, by the Isley Brothers themselves, from their seminal 3+3 album from 1973. On that album was the Isley Brothers' fabulous take on Summer Breeze. This is the original. This is Seals and Crofts.

The wonderful Seals and Crofts, Summer Breeze. If you would like a request or dedication, 07756 434 225, 07756 434 225. Waiting for your request here. Here's one you may know.

I was a little bit naughty there, I admit it. Two songs that you undoubtedly know, but maybe not those original versions, because they're not as well known as the covers. Without You by Badfinger, written by Pete Ham and Tom Evans of the band, covered, of course, by Nielsen, amongst others. And then a song that Rod Stewart popularised on the slow side of Atlantic Crossing. I don't want to talk about it. That was a song by Crazy Horse. They were Neil Young's backing band, song written by the late, great Danny Whitten. And if Rod Stewart had any talent at all, it was finding really obscure songs and turning them into big hits. The Sutherland Brothers Sailing being a classic example of that. Ashley and Bernadette have come in again. They want another song. About time for something a bit more up-tempo. This is Coldplay, Viva La Vida.

Coldplay, Viva La Vida for Ashley and Bernadette. Hope you enjoyed that one, ladies. We don't get in trouble very often at this radio station. We all muck in and do our best for each other. But last time I did an open line, I played Deacon Blues by Steely Dan, and I faded it, and the boss wasn't happy. So, Neil, if you're listening, this is for you, uninterrupted, Steely Dan, Deacon Blues.

0: There you go, in full. Deacon Blues, Steely Dan. Deacon Blues, the song that gave Deacon Blue their name. Back in a second with a couple of songs from Colin Blunstone.
1: Ken Bruce here. 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

two songs featuring the sublime vocals of Colin Blunstone. First off as lead singer of the Zombies, Tell Her No, and then singing with the Alan Parsons Project, Eye in the Sky. About time we had a little bit of soul music, I think, starting with two artists who loathed each other.

from his classic album Silk Degrees. That was Boz Scaggs, a song called Lowdown from 1976. Yep, that album really is 50 years old, and that ages me, I hate to tell you how much. Before that, Bill Withers, Ain't No Sunshine. And as I said in the introduction, Sam and Dave, who absolutely loathed one another. They didn't speak in the studio, they didn't speak on stage. They went on, did their business, and went their separate ways. Song from Memphis, When Something Is Wrong With My Baby. There's still time if you'd like a request or dedication. 07756 434 225, 07756 434 225. I'm Ian, sitting in for Derek, and this is Valerie.

You heard there Valerie, properly billed as Mark Ronson featuring Amy Winehouse. And then from 2019, Lewis Capaldi and Someone You Loved. And I remember seeing him at St. Luke's in 2017 with a very small audience there and coming out and saying to anybody who would listen, that boy is going to be a star. And yep, how right I was. This is a little bit of classic Billy Joel. This is the one they call the Piano Man.

Vintage Billy Joel and Piano Man from 1973. Ashley and Bernadette would like another track. It'll be my pleasure to play it for you. This is Westlife, If I Let You Go.

if ever there was a fun song for a Thursday night, it's that. Bobby Boris Pickett and the Crypt Kickers and Monster Mash. And before that, the third request I've had tonight for Bernadette and Ashley, they wanted to hear Westlife, If I Let You Go, and I hope you enjoyed that. Earlier in the show, I played Seals and Crofts' Summer Breeze. There is a connection with that song and this one. See if you know what it is. This is England Dan, John Ford Coley, and a song called Love Is the Answer.

see a little test before that for your own amusement. That was England Dan, John Ford Coley. I asked you what the connection was between that and Seals and Crofts' Summer Breeze. England Dan was Dan Seals, the brother of Jim Seals of Seals and Crofts. He earned the moniker England Dan for his love in the 60s of British invasion music. Hope you enjoyed that. I've got a message in from Ashley and Bernadette. They're obviously enjoying the show. Thank you, ladies. It makes it all worthwhile. My regular gig here is in a night on a Saturday afternoon playing 60s music. Thought I'd whet your appetite. This is Gary Puckett and the Union Gap. Yo!

3 from the 1960s. First you heard Gary Puckett and the Union Gap with Young Girl, then the Fortunes, Here It Comes Again, and then one of Britain's endearing female singers, Petula Clark, I Couldn't Live Without Your Love. And if you do like that kind of music, please tune in on a Saturday afternoon at 2 o'clock, where I will play an hour of 60s music. Time for a little bit of Aerosmith, Love in an Elevator.

Yeah, a couple from the 1980s for you. First up there, The Look of Love by ABC, and then Johnny Hates Jazz and Shattered Dreams. We are coming rapidly to the end of the show, so I'm going to try and get a couple more tracks in for you, starting with one from the 90s. This is Four Non Blondes, track called What's Up.

Four Non-Blondes, What's Up? Gonna leave you with a couple of ballads tonight. Gonna start off with one called Really, Really Love You. This is Cecil Parker.

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I hope you do. And maybe we can. We can.

Well, that really does bring us to the end of the show. My name's Ian Stewart. I've been sitting in for Derek. I've really, really enjoyed it. I hope you have too. The song you heard there was Really, Really Love You by Cecil Parker. After the news, it will be Stephen Howie with Grooveline. But time to leave you with a little bit of this. This is Bloodstone, a song called Natural High.

Well, what a way to kick off the show. Firestarter by The Prodigy. And you are listening to Steph Abbott. This is my family album. So it's a collection of songs from artists that I have been introduced to over the years by various family members, whether that's mum, dad, my older brother, my gran, just some of my favourite people. And that one that we heard to kick us off, that was inspired by my brother, Prodigy, one of his favourite bands. So let's take things in a different direction now. It's a track that was very much loved by my mum, and it also was a sort of surprise collaboration, but one that worked very, very well.

Well, that was Buddy Holiday, That'll Be the Day. And before that, it was Robbie Williams and Nicole Kidman with Something Stupid. And apologies, because I did something stupid at the beginning of this show. Steph Abbott here. And do you know what I did? I had my headphones on, but I hadn't plugged them in. So if anything sounded a wee bit funny, a wee bit dodgy at the beginning of this episode, well, that's because I did something stupid and I forgot. I think rule probably number one when you're presenting or making a radio programme, always have your headphones plugged in. That really helps. Anyway, let's keep things going. And just to say that the Buddy Holiday track was, of course, from Dad. So Buddy Holly is an artist that my dad really, really enjoys, and I think I've listened to quite a bit on the old road trips and what have you. So I feel like whenever Buddy Holiday comes on, there's a smile on my dad's face. So let's go back and we'll go to a track of Mum's now. And this is a girl band, and she was a big, big fan of a girl band. And this one, I love all the different iterations of this band that there has been. And now they are finally back to their original, and dare I say it, their best. But let's take it back to one of their older tracks. This is The Sugababes.

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1: You most certainly are, and you're listening in particular to me, Steph Abbott, and My Family Album, a journey through music and all of the artists and different tracks that I was introduced to by various members of my family across my 36 years, whether that was the tunes that were blasting in the car on road trips or on the way to school, or the music that was in the house on a Saturday morning while everybody was getting up and getting ready and doing their thing, or maybe it was when mum or dad had friends round and that was the tunes that they were playing. So I hope you've enjoyed what I've played so far. What we just had there was Sugar Babes, Round Round, and that was a track inspired by mum. She was a fan of the Sugar Babes. So let's take things into the Motown direction. And Motown is a genre that my dad is a big, big fan of. And anytime I hear any sort of Motown track, I always think of my dad. And I thought we would go for another girl group. So here we go. One of the most iconic girl groups, I think, probably of the 60s. It is, of course, the Supremes.

Oh, that's a good one. The Supremes, Baby Love, a little bit of Motown there, and of course, from an incredible girl group. I hope you enjoyed that. I am Steph Abbott. You are listening to My Family Album, and I hope you're sitting comfortably and enjoying the music that I am picking for you, for me, for everyone, really. And maybe it's got you thinking about the music that you grew up with, that you were introduced to by various members of your family or your loved ones. So have a wee think about that. I think it's always a nice thing to think about the artists or the songs that remind you of certain people. Maybe it was the person that you were with the first time you heard a track and they said, "Oh my goodness, I love this song." And then now it stays with you, that memory of that person. I always think that's nice. Music is so powerful in that way, that it keeps us connected to people, even when they're not here anymore. So let's keep the music going. And this time we're going to go to Gloria Estefan. Mum was a big fan of Gloria Estefan. I remember there being a VHS, or maybe multiple VHSs, of Gloria Estefan and her music videos. I feel like there was a workout video. I might be wrong about that. I might need to search the old interweb and double check that. But anyway, here we go. And just be careful, because the rhythm's going to get you.

Billy Joel, Tell Her About It. And before that, we had Gloria Estefan, Rhythm Is Going To Get You. And Billy Joel there, Tell Her About It. That, well, Billy Joel as an artist makes me think of my dad. One of the reasons I just find quite humorous is because I'm pretty sure that my dad refers to him as Billy Joel. And I don't think that is, ironically, I think he does pronounce it Billy Joel. And I do believe, correct me if I'm wrong actually, but I think it's just Billy Joel. But anyway, Billy Joel was also an artist that I feel like I remember popping on a lot in the car when we'd be driving. Well, he would be driving, I'd be in the passenger seat because I was maybe 12 years old. So anyway, right, let's take it to 1984. And this song I cannot hear without thinking of my mum dancing in double denim on a home video at one of my brother's earliest birthday parties. And it's just an iconic memory that I have. And anytime it comes on, I always have a wee smile and I think about my mum. So here we go. And maybe you can have a little dance in double denim. You know, I think it's coming back. All of the fashion, it comes back around. Double denim, bit of wham, massive hair. It's Wake Me Up Before You Go-Go.

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1: Yes, you certainly are, and you're listening to Steph Abbott, My Family Album, and that was Wham! Wake Me Up Before You Go-Go. Always a really top choice for me. Always reminds me of my mum and her dancing about in double denim, as you do. And let's keep things moving. Let's go back to a little bit of Motown, and this song is a favourite of mine for blasting when I'm cooking and just belting out, really. It is from Al Green. It's from the 70s. And again, if it's Motown, then it's generally inspired by my dad. Big, big fan of Motown. So here we go, a little bit of Al Green from 1971.

Oh, I got quite lost in that song, Al Green, Let's Stay Together. I was just swaying away and I thought, oh, I better get back on my mic, eh? So that was, of course, Al Green, Let's Stay Together. That was inspired by Dad. And I just love that track. It's a really good one for playing whatever you're doing, but I particularly like it if you're cooking and you've got time to cook. You know, when you can just really indulge, you've got some cooking snacks, you've got good music playing, and it's an enjoyable experience. Maybe you don't like cooking, but that's just one of my wee hobbies. And I hope that you are enjoying the songs that I am sharing with you, and it's got you maybe thinking about the tracks that your family have introduced to you over the years and that are special to you. Now let's go even further back, and let's go back to the 70s. And I think every show, it's probably important that I include a track by this band, because whenever I think of them, I instantly think of my dad. So we've got to get on a bit of this band. It's the Fabulous Four.

take that there with Everything Changes. Love, love, love that song. And Take That is a band that was definitely introduced to me by my mum. She was a huge, huge fan, and we would play a videotape that we had of one of their concerts almost every weekend and dance around the living room.

Yeah, that is just a great song from 1993, that one was. And sticking with the 90s, an iconic song, an iconic artist, and it's part of the soundtrack of an iconic movie. And I hope you agree, but it's a Bond movie, and one of my favourites, maybe it's because it was probably the first one that I saw, but starring Pierce Brosnan as the man himself, as James Bond, GoldenEye came out in 1995, and the soundtrack for this, so the main title, was sung by, of course, Tina Turner. And I love the opening tracks for James Bond films. They're so, the visuals are always very interesting, very bizarre, a bit obscure, sort of Picasso-esque. You know, you've got giant women and there's guns coming out of their mouths and decks of cards flying about the place, all sorts happening. I'm very intrigued to see who the next Bond is going to be. I feel like we've been waiting for a long, long time on that. Anyway, so in terms of who this reminds me of, it kind of reminds me of all my family, to be honest. Probably more so my brother, because we watched that film many, many a time. And he also had a Nintendo 64. And one of the games that he had on it that we would play constantly was GoldenEye. It was brilliant. I was not very good compared to my brother, but gave me a lot of training in the computer video game realm. It was a good training ground coming up against my brother, who was older. Had to really up the skills. Anyway, enough chat from me. Let's hear from this icon. And it's made me in the mood to watch this film again. But I hope you enjoy it too. Just what a legend.

What a song! Tina Turner there with GoldenEye, and of course that was the soundtrack, or part of the soundtrack, for the James Bond film GoldenEye. It came out in 1995, and great film. I always love Alan Cumming in that film, and he plays a Russian baddie, and he's got the pen and he's clicking it and all the time, and obviously what he doesn't realise is that he's got a pen that's a bomb. So that kind of gives you a clue about how he reaches his demise, shall we say. And let's keep things moving along. And we are back to a track influenced by Mum. And this artist is one she had quite a few albums of. And I remember taking the CDs and the cases and slipping out the little booklet that had all the lyrics and just sitting singing along. And I learned all these lyrics to all these pretty mainly ballads of quite deep and mature love. I think I was about 8 or 9, but it really set me up for the being part of the Appreciation Society of the iconic, the wonderful, the fantastic Celine Dion.

0: And that was our final track for this week's My Family album. Thank you so much for listening. I'm Stephanie Abbott, and I will see you, or you'll hear me again, next time. Thanks so much.
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4: From the Sky News Centre at 11, more than 20,000 Glasgow council workers are going to be fired and rehired on new contracts. It affects virtually everyone working for Scotland's biggest local authority, which says it's necessary to address unequal pay. Around 1 in 10 will see wages fall. Here's our reporter, Conor Gillies.
5: I've been chatting to one source who works here in the city in social care, and they are saying that some in their team are facing a pay cut of 20%. We're talking £9,000 a year. Unions are absolutely furious. They're saying this is a shoddy deal.
4: An inquest has heard a three-year-old boy found dead in a lake in Suffolk had left a playground through a gap in the fence. Noah Woods went missing in Brantham last week, prompting a huge search. A police service says it suffered a cyber attack. The Dafydd Powys Force says it's caused disruption to some non-emergency systems and could have led to staff information being accessed or compromised. It's receiving support from cyber security specialists. An anti-migrant activist is due in court today after a dinghy with a rescue worker on board was slashed in the English Channel. The 37-year-old, known as Danny Tomo, is charged with criminal damage. Donald Trump and China's president have enjoyed a lavish White House dinner, but the state visit's been light on announcements. Xi Jinping was joined at the banquet by a number of leading tech bosses. And some Oasis fans have already secured seats to see Noel and Liam on tour next year. They had to register and hope they got a code to be able to buy tickets. Music journalist Paul Stokes says the system should work.
6: They're selling portions of the tickets in these windows, so not all the tickets can't sell in one go. So if you get a code today, you can get some tickets, but say you get a code for Sunday at a particular time frame, there will still be tickets available. So the idea is, A, to reduce the amount of people going on at one go, and also limit it so it's fans and it's real people, not scammers.
4: It's after hours of queues and complaints of surging prices last year. And that's the latest. I'm Tanya Snuggs.
7: Gordon Boyle.

Dance the Night Away by the Mavericks. Welcome to An Hour of Music with me, Gordon Boyle, on the Hospital Broadcasting Service. On this occasion, the subject of the programme is... As suggested by Corona's Rhythm of the Night, music which celebrates nighttime for the next hour. And even if you're currently being blinded by light, there's music to come from Sam Cooke, Frankie Valli, as well as the Beatles. But first, to shoot a common nighttime pastime, here's the Drifters.

very common, as you're about to find out. Saturday night is one of the most commonly sung about. In this case, the movies with the location. Stand by for some trivia in that relation later. But in recognition of those of us who commonly work at night, this is the Beatles. It's been-

The title track from the album of the same name, 1964, was the year the Beatles had A Hard Day's Night. Now, as promised earlier, a movie question for you. Which 1978 movie did this next track feature in? The answer is coming up, but a hint is that the movie is not entitled Boogie Nights. Once again, what 1978 movie did this next track feature in? The clue is it wasn't entitled Boogie Nights. The answer is after this track by Heatwave.

Heatwave Boogie Nights. Okay, to confuse you, Boogie Nights was the name of a movie in 1997. The 1978 movie it featured in was The Stud, and a huge pat in the back if you remember that one. Now, trying to remember that, you could have been thinking all night, and appropriately enough, this is Lionel Richie.

with lyrics including Tom Belisi De De Moya, Jambo Jumbo, which by Lennon's own admission were a bit of a joke, All Night Long, the 1983 classic. Time now to hold onto your hats in preparation for being shaken all night long. This is AC/DC.

You Shook Me All Night Long, one performed once upon a time by Celine Dion, which in my opinion is just bizarre. We have the original, which should have been untouched, by AC/DC, and as the nighttime theme continues, it's Saturday once again, along with the Bee Gees.

It's one that I hardly needed to introduce by the Bee Gees. And next up, we had an excerpt from a song of the same name earlier. Rhythm of the Night, this time it's not by Corona, a song of the same name though, completely different, by DeBarge.

A track from the Motown label, 1985 was the year for DeBarge's Rhythm of the Night. You're listening to the Hospital Broadcasting Service and an hour of music with me, Gordon Boyle, on a nighttime theme. No matter the time of day though, you can contact us to make your request to be played any evening. 0141 221 4043 is the telephone number, studio at hbs.org.uk is the email address, or text 07756 434225 as your request will be played between 8 and 10

We heard two in a row from Sam Cooke. First, Another Saturday Night, followed by Twisting the Night Away. Now, according to Elton John, things at night time can become rather heated, no doubt by way of a few beverages, but it's okay because Saturday night's alright for fighting.

Frankie Valli and the Four Seasons, December 1963, also known as Oh What a Night, the musical it's from is, of course, Jersey Boys. Scottish band Wet Wet Wet are next. It's one of only three of their songs which reached number one in the charts. One was a cover version of With a Little Help from My Friends. Another, very famously, was a cover version of Love Is All Around. One that was theirs and theirs only was Goodnight Girl.

from the album Elegant Slumming, with the unique vocals of Heather Small, M People, One Night in Heaven. And with big ambitions for their night, Shalamar want to make it one to remember.

Shalamar, making it a night to remember. Sadly, that's all I have time for in this hour of music. Before I sign off, I'll leave you with the Overtones. And until next time, from me, Gordon Boyle, take care and thanks for your company. Bye for now. Do, do, do.

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1: Here we are, Robert. Hello.
2: Hello, Peggy.
1: Hello. We're just starting off our long lunch show. Isn't that wonderful? That was me rubbing my hands with glee.
2: Was it?
1: Because the one thing that gives me huge pleasure is eating. I love eating.
2: Do you?
1: I love food. You wouldn't know to look at me.
2: Skelf.
1: Turn sideways and I disappear. Same with you.
2: Racing snake figure.
1: Food. Take it or leave it. That's me. But no, I'm very fond of things like meringues, ice cream, and I'm very partial to a bowl of soup with crusty bread and butter.
2: Well, that's a good starter, considering we've just started the long lunch show then. That's terrific. So Peggy's got her soup, and we'll have some good music.

0: Robert.
1: Yes, Peggy.
0: Do you like the restaurant I brought you to today? Italian restaurant. I know some Italian.
1: Do you?
0: Yes. I know ciao. I know minestrone. Spaghetti. Lasagna. That is all Italiano. See?
1: Very good, Peggy.
0: I know, I thought. I've got the accent as well.
1: Indeed.
0: What's your favourite Italian dish? Because we'll order it today.
1: I do like... What do you call it, the starter you get with all the wee bits of ham and just all the wee bits?
0: Antipasti.
1: That's the very boy for me. I love that. With some black olives and some green olives. I could have that as a main course.
0: It's not very filling, Robert.
1: It is if you have a wee bit of lettuce along with it. You know how I'm such a healthy eating person.
0: You're an icon of good eating. You know how a balanced meal should look and taste. I love Italian food. I love minestrone soup. I think that's a meal in itself.
1: Now, you get two different types of minestrone. You get the minestrone made with the beans, or you have minestrone made with the pasta, and they don't mix the two of them up. So which minestrone are you talking about?
0: I thought there were only one. I thought there was only the pasta one.
1: No. I was in an Italian the other night, and it was the bean one that they had.
0: Well, I'll tell you, they were making that up. They had run out of the other one and they were putting beans in to pad it out.
1: I tell you, we never run out of good music. Thank goodness for that. Here's some cracking music for you.

0: If you were going to have a pop group made up of vegetables or meat, what would be playing the drums?
1: I don't know. What would be playing the drums?
0: The chicken drumsticks.

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3: Meat and two veg. That could actually be three singers.
4: It could be.
3: Talking of veg, I grow my own potatoes, you know.
4: Do you?
3: Started growing them in the ground, and then little evil weevils started to eat them. So I grow them in pots now.
4: I see. Right. I was going to say, where else can you grow them if you don't grow them in the ground? But you grow them in the pots
3: in
4: now.
3: A pot.
4: Okay.
3: And I get quite a good yield, but I'm always worried about blight. And there's an app I've got in my phone that warns me if the blight is spreading across the country.
4: Wow.
3: I wouldn't like to get blight. Well, not me personally, but my potatoes.
4: All
3: I wouldn't
4: right.
3: like my potatoes to get blight. My ancestors in Ireland suffered greatly because they lost their potato crop. And that's why I'm here, because they came across the sea from Ireland to Scotland.
4: She's all worried about her app on her phone in order to tell her about her potatoes. And you know, she could be pressing buttons here playing music, but she's just not the least bit interested.

0: Anstruther. That's where they have the award-winning fish and chip shop. I was there.
1: I was there just a few weeks ago, and they are still award-winning.
0: Yes, but there's another fish and chip shop quite close to them.
1: That's right.
0: And I did my own personal survey.
1: Did you? Did you eat in both of them?
0: I ate in both of them on different days.
1: So, can you confirm that the right shop has got the right award?
0: Nope, I found them identical.
1: Wow, controversy in Enster by Peggy Mac.
0: If you disagree with me, you can always complain. Write to us at the Hospital Broadcasting Service.
1: And we'll just wrap our fish and chips up in it and ignore it. Not like the music, though, we love to play here on HBS.

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0: This is the Hospital Broadcasting Service, and it's the Long Lunch Show with Peggy Mack. Hello, Peggy.
1: Hello, Robert.
0: And Robert Craw. Peggy, you are looking so fit.
1: Well, that's because I am particularly fit today.
0: Well, you know how they do these research? You know, these universities get paid thousands of pounds to do research. Well, I know you like doing the steps, don't you? You like counting the steps as part of your fitness regime, don't
1: you? Yes, I certainly do.
0: I have it on good authority, on research authority, that a brisk 10-minute walk is better for you than counting all those thousands of steps.
1: Oh, I know what you mean now, the thousands of steps, aye. Right, like Stairway to Heaven or something like that. That's a big stairway.
0: Oh, she's onto the music again. There's no point in talking
1: well,
0: about
1: no point. No wonder I'm onto the music, because this is the Hospital Broadcasting Service and that's what we're about, playing some music.
0: Let's do just that.

0: This is a long lunch with Peggy and Robert. Peggy, I saw a survey the other day. You know how these surveys come out all the time? And it was talking about standing in queues. Now, if you're in a queue, have you got a favourite spot in a queue?
1: What do you mean a favourite spot? You want to be up at the top, don't you?
0: Do you? Now, that's misleading. Because the research says that when you're up at the top and you're being served, you're taking your time getting your messages in your bag and you're looking down the queue and the queue's getting longer and you feel the pressure. The research says that the ideal spot in the queue is being in the middle of the queue.
1: It depends how long your queue is.
0: Indeed. Well, we have got a whole queue of excellent music here this afternoon. And, oh, look, right at the top of it, hear this.

0: Hello, it's Peggy Mack with Robert Craw here in the Hospital Broadcasting Service, and I would like to ask you, Robert, just who would you like to invite for dinner if you were allowed to invite anyone?
1: Peter Kay. You know, the comedian?
2: Oh, fantastic. Absolutely. I mean, whether anything would get eaten, whether we would get anything to drink, I don't know. But I think he is just one of the funniest guys. Real observation comedy, you know. I think he would be so funny. I'd love to have a chat with him. What is love?

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1: Nat King Cole, Sweet Lorraine, just the kind of music you can enjoy on the Hospital Broadcasting Service, especially in this hour of The Long Lunch Show.

Are you an absolutely huge fonter or a zoom-inner? Perhaps you're an arm stretched out like a zombie when holding a newspaper-er, or a squint so tightly at the menu the waiter thinks you're sleeping-er. At Specsavers, we get it. You don't want to admit it's time to become a glasses-wearer-er. That's okay. We're ready to see you whenever you're ready to see properly. Book an eye test at specsavers.co.uk so you can see clearer. Okay, we'll stop with the ears now.

0: Peggy, are you a domestic goddess?
1: Yes.
0: What is your most goddessness thing about?
1: I would think probably looking over my shoulder, licking my lips slowly, and smiling at the camera.
0: How is that a domestic goddess?
1: Because I've got rubber gloves on. I'm a domestic goddess because my domestics are of a very high standard. I keep my surfaces clean, and I always do it to a background of music from the Hospital Broadcasting Service.
0: Just like this.
1: Just like this.

0: Peggy. Peggy.
1: What?
0: What? Who do you think you're talking to?
1: I'm talking to Robert. Hello, Robert.
0: That's much better. Now, you remember your P's and Q's. Never mind your knives and forks.
1: I'll tell you why I'm thinking about knives and forks.
0: Why are you thinking about knives and forks?
1: Because if you're eating with a knife and fork, you eat far more slowly than you do if you just stuff it in your face. And I think if you pace yourself, you will eat more healthily.
0: Are you not supposed to put a forkful in your mouth, put the cutlery on the table, chew the food, swallow it, and then pick up the fork again?
1: Well, I don't mean quite as slow as that.
0: Aye, because see, but then I'd have it, mine's and yours as well, Peggy, so that system's not going to work.
1: I think it might have cooled down just ever so slightly, Robert.
0: Yeah, but let's not cool the music down. We've got plenty of hot tracks here for you on The Long Lunch Show with Robert Craw and...
1: Peggy Mac.

0: 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It's our show called...
1: The Long Lunch Show.
0: Indeed it is. And we're talking about food, because it's never far from our mouths or our minds. Don McLean, big song. What would he have from America?
1: Oh, the pie.
0: The pie, right. Also known as American Pie. She's red hot today, folks. The Rolling Stones had one about the stuff that you put in your coffee to sweeten it.
1: Brown sugar.
0: Brown sugar, absolutely. And, of course, that big Scottish song about living in the high flats.
1: Oh, the Gilly Peace.
0: The Gilly Peace song. That's a terrific song, isn't it?
1: That is such a good song.
0: Oh, that's just put me in the notion. Have you got any bread with you?
1: No.
0: Right, way down to that shop in the corner there, get a loaf, pot of jam... and some lovely butter. Right, we're sorted, folks. Let's just have some music. We're away for a Gilly Peace.

0: Welcome along to HBS. It's Dave Prentice here for a Friday afternoon. We're not quite sure what to call this programme. I think it should be a soiree. What about a soiree? Let's have a little pims. Anyway, we started off the programme today with Delamitri from the album Waking Hours. That's their first big hit. And there was Jerry Rafferty and, of course, the Royal Mile. Most people do, of course, play Baker Street. But I've been listening to it now for 30-odd years and I'm a bit fed up with it, to be quite honest. We will do something a little bit different in the show today. A couple of course, songs that you will know and remember. And we'll also do something a little bit different. How about this? Rather strange arrangement of a Bruce Springsteen song.
1: I'm just a gun.

a band called Big Daddy there. What a set that. It's Dave Prentice with you on Friday here at HBS Towers. A little bit different, that, I think you will agree. I'll be looking out some strange ones in this hour. And don't forget, if you would like to get in touch with us, it is studio@hbs.org.uk. That will get you through to HBS, of course. And watch out for our request shows coming up. Your chance to have your name and your favourite song played. Oh, wonderful.

our Fleetwood Mac, and of course, everywhere. Hope you're enjoying the show today. It's a little hour. We play the songs that you will know, and sometimes something a little bit different you may have not heard before. So we're going to go over to the different library now. Everybody, of course, is familiar with Tim Rice and Andrew Lloyd Webber's Phantom of the Opera. But long before they wrote the soundtrack and turned it into... Well, no, they didn't. No, they didn't do Phantom of the Opera. No, someone else. Or was it? Yes, I can't. Rewind that. Anyway, before Phantom of the Opera was a big stage musical, a chap called Rupert Holmes did a song in the 70s called Phantom of the Opera. And you may remember Rupert Holmes for songs like Escape, Pina Colada song. This was actually a B-side, and I just think it's wonderful. Tonight.

Oh, isn't that nice? Rupert Holmes. A B-side? That should have been a big, big hit. Move on. Music now. Here's Elkie Brooks.

0: A song written by Chris Rea. Of course, he's known for his Christmas song, and I'm not playing it, no. A little bit too early for a Christmas song. Chris Rea wrote that song, and it featured on his first album, Whatever Happened to Benny Santini. And that was the big hit version there, of course, by Elkie Brooks.
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1: Hello,
0: Norman. No, you're not listening to Norman. He didn't have his name on it. Get lost. Anyway, back to the 60s now. Here's Cat Stevens and, of course, Matthew and Son.

Cat Stevens, Matthew and Sutton. Anyway, it's Dave Prentice, not the other person. Coming to you live today from HBS Towers. We're in the centre of Glasgow. Some really nice music, we hope you enjoy it.

That's the Herd there from also the 60s, a song called From the Underworld. Two from the 60s there. We had Cat Stevens, of course, Matthew and Son. And it's quite strange. Earlier on, if you're the earlier part of the programme, and I was playing that Rupert Holmes track, and I mentioned that that was a B-side, and a couple of the younger people are in here going, oh, what's he talking about? What's a B-side? Oh, it's Grandad. It's okay, he knows.

Miss England Dan and John Ford Coley. Really love to see you tonight. And meanwhile, in the corner of the studio, Lisa Stansfield has got her head inside a pram.

That's David McWilliam and The Days of Pearly Spencer. Never a big hit, that song, and there's a very good reason, and I'll tell you why that was never a hit. I'll tell you why it was never a hit. What happened was his manager was also a director of the pirate radio ship Radio Caroline. So when they closed down, the BBC just refused to play it. We're not having these type of people be represented on our station. Here's a good song now, Gladys Knight and the Pips.

0: That's Gladys Knight and the Pips, Midnight Train to Georgia. It's Dave Prentice with you, all the way from HBS Towers in the heart of Glasgow. If you'd like to know a little bit more about the station, what we do, and of course our programmes, then there is our website. If you'd like to get to that, it is hbs.org.uk. I give you a full list of our programmes. And not only that, some pictures of us as well. You don't want that.
1: It's knowing that your door is always open and your path is free to walk. That makes me tend to leave my sleeping bag rolled up and stashed behind your couch.

Well, that was the original version of Gentle on My Mind, of course, a big hit for Dean Martin. Remember that. If you were unfortunate enough to be listening to me, was it last week, the week before? We played the original version of Inside Out, which was the big hit by Odyssey. And it was written, of course, by a Scotsman called Jesse Ray. And, of course, it's done in a Scots accent. And it is actually really quite nice. And there are such a lot of songs that we think are original versions of songs, but they're actually covered versions. Off the top of my head, Everlasting Love by Love Affair. That was a cover version of the J's, I can't remember their name. Walk Away Renee was done by a group called Left Bank.

strangely enough, picked up by Motown. And, of course, Money's Too Tight to Mention by Simply Red was also a covered version. And I was thinking, why don't we do a special programme and we'll try and play the cover versions, or the original versions of the songs that we all think were big hits in the original. So I might take that upstairs. Take it up to the boss. No, I'll stay away from him for a wee while. HBS Glasgow, me and Dave Prentice with you on a Friday. I hope you're enjoying the show and enjoying the music as well. Here's Rick Astley, still out, still touring, and he's a cry for help.

Well, it's my little nod to Christmas, I suppose. Joni Mitchell there, and a wonderful, wonderful song. We covered by so many people, of course, and it's Chris, great to hear that. Anyway, that's about it from me, Dave Prentice. I think I'll be back with you next Tuesday for another hour-long show. We'll try and play a little bit more also of the original songs that became big hits for other people. We'll try and do a little bit more of that. And don't forget, if you'd like a request in any of our request programmes, email us studio@hbs.org.uk. 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If you'd like to know a little bit more about us, we have our super web page. 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You'll see pictures of us as well. From me, Dave Prentice, thank you. Hope you've enjoyed the music today, and hopefully be back with you next week. And I'll leave you with Eric Carmen.

Yes, it's Gordon Lynas here. Welcome to the show. Hope you're going to enjoy the next hour of music. And I know they say you shouldn't look back, but, well, we've made an exception, really, for the last 6 minutes there with Boston and the wonderful Don't Look Back. Am I allowed to say hello again to you? Well, maybe not. I'll let Neil Diamond do it.

Still a lovely song, Neil Diamond there, and that was from The Jazz Singer, of course, the soundtrack, The Jazz Singer, and Hello Again. Now let's have the lady that was known as the White Queen of Soul. Any ideas? Well, she's not happy with her love life.

Steve James here. Join me in my Blues Cafe, the show for blues lovers, here on HBS every Sunday at 11 p.m. for probably the best blues around. See you there.

And that tune had its origins back in the 1820s, believe it or not, in London. But in the mid-1970s, Maddie Pryor, the lead singer there, and the boys brought it back to life. Steel Eye Span, All Around My Hat. And did you guess who the White Queen of Soul was? Yes, it was Dusty Springfield in the middle of nowhere. That was before it. Now, he was one of the greatest blues guitarists there has ever been. And his name is Albert King.

0: let you know.
1: Yes, indeed. That was Sydney, Australia's famous Sons, NXS and Need You Tonight. Hope you enjoyed it. I remember speaking to a work colleague many years ago, and she mentioned her husband had gone along with a friend to see the group Steely Dan in concert. When they played this song, her husband's friend broke down in tears. The power of music, ladies and gentlemen.

And from the album Countdown to Ecstasy, that was Steely Dan and My Old School. I was over at the Queen Elizabeth University Hospital on Wednesday, seeing some of you for your music requests for that evening's open line. And firstly, can I just wish you all well if you're in hospital on your health journey. If I missed you and you like a certain song played, please send us an email to studio@hbs.org.uk and we will arrange for your song to be played on that evening's open line.

A number one single on both sides of Atlantic in 1964 for Peter and Gordon and World Without Love. And they took their name from a Manchester nightclub. And this song went down a storm back in 1975 for Jigsaw. And Sky High.

You know, John Sebastian, who was the lead vocalist of Love and Spoonful, is still making music today, but he really was a very, very big star of the 1960s. And that was Coconut Grove there by Love and Spoonful. Now, if you are a grandfather, have you ever been asked any of these questions from the grandchildren?

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It's open between 1pm and 4pm, Mondays to Thursdays, and between 1pm and 3:30pm on Fridays. Calls are charged at local rate, but they may be a lot more for mobiles. The number again, 0845 128 4027. 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

Yes, we just had some from Freddie Mercury there, from the album The Works Queen and Hammer to Fall. Now, here is something a bit different. A Frenchman who wrote music for over 100 films, but he's taking us away back to the ragtime period on this one, and he's old Joanna.

0: I think you'd have to agree that man can play play the piano. Claude Bowling and the Temptation Rag. Wasn't that wonderful? Now, the radio and TV presenter Bob Harris really championed this lady at the beginning of her career. Any ideas who it might be? It's getting played just after this break.
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And that was Judy Zook, and For You, and Judy and Bob Harris remain great friends even now. And that is us. I'm away for a game of dominoes, but I'm not making a song and dance about it. I like the Pet Shop Boys.

Hello and welcome to the show for this day in 1994. Top 20 soon, but just outside and climbing six places from the film Reality Bites at 21, Lisa Loeb.

0: biggest top 40 climber from 27 up to 21. It'll keep going all the way to 6 for Lisa Loeb and 9 Stories. Stay, I Missed You, spending 6 weeks in the top 10 here. In America, it had already made her the first unsigned artist to top the Billboard Hot 100. It's top 20 time in 1994 on Wolfie's Retro Charts with Sean Maguire, Down 6, Someone to Love, Blondie, the remix of Atomic, In at 19, and 18 Strings is 18, but Down 7 for Tin Man.
1: Wolfie's Retro Charts.
0: The original video for this turns the lyrics into a sort of mini night out story. Jackie and Carrie missing the last bus home from central London and spending the duration of the video trying to get back. Who are Jackie and Carrie? Shampoo. Trouble.
1: Number 17.

0: one maxed out at 11 last week, 12 now dropping to 17 for Shampoo, 7 weeks in the top 20, Trouble. And next year it gets a Power Rangers movie tie-in, a new video, and a return to number 36. Straight in at 16, The Wonder Stuff, Unbearable.
1: Wolfie's Retro Charts.
0: It's all about your 1994 nostalgia. The hit countdown continues with a song which got to 13, the highest singles position in Britain for Sophie B. Hawkins, now falling just 2 places, right beside you at
1: number 15.

0: Quadrophenia actor Phil Daniels delivers the spoken verses on Park Life, but he says he barely knew Blur, got a tape from Damon Albarn and did the studio job in about 40 minutes. Park Life, it got to 10, it now drops to 14, their second top 10 of 94 after Girls and Boys. Wolfie's Retro Charts. And it's new entry time. Neil Tennant started the words on a tour bus while in a bad mood, turning the patronising things people said after shows into this song. It uses a new version remixed by Julian Mendelsohn and Pet Shop Boys, Yesterday When I Was Mad at 13.
1: Darling, you were wonderful. You really were quite good. I enjoyed it though, of course. No one understood a word of what was going on.

0: the musical world of 1994. Where were you? What were you doing? And who were you doing it with? A new entry and peak at 13 for the Pet Shop Boys, Yesterday When I Was Mad. One place above recent hit Liberations, number 14, and matching another fairly recent one, I Wouldn't Normally Do This Kind of Thing. Here's Four Non Blondes' 1993 hit, turned into an Italian dance record the following year. It's DJ Miko on Wolfie's Retro Charts.
1: Number 12.

0: after making it to 6. What's Up is down from last week's 8 for DJ Miko at 12. In 94 on the only chart that counts, new at 11, M Beat featuring General Levy. Incredible, and it's top 10 time.
1: Wolfie's Retro Charts.
0: Just a few months ago, this song had been a US country number one for John Michael Montgomery. Now recut by All For One as R&B and taken worldwide. Now down 3 places.
1: Number 10.

0: In Britain, it spent 7 weeks at number two, every one of them blocked from the top by the song that's still at number one this week, which you'll hear later. All for One, I Swear, from 7 down to 10. The voice on the rhythm of the night is Jenny B, aka Giovanna Bersola, while Olga D'Souza is the on-screen face of Corona, and they're next in 94 on Wolfie's Retro Charts.
1: Hi, Steve James here. 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See you there.

hits are back again from your top 10 from this week in 1994. It's Wolfie's Retro Charts, a new entry at 9, but will it be the highest of the week? Keep listening to find out. Corona, The Rhythm of the Night. It will go on to spend 2 weeks at number 2 later this month. They'll then return to the top 5 next spring with Baby Baby. At 8, up 1, Regulate, Warren G and Nate Dogg. And here is a song on reissue. First time around in 1992, picked up and re-recorded for this release in 94. It's already got to 4, down 2 places this week though, and they'll follow it with a song which will get to number 19 in the autumn, Stars. For now, China Black, number 7, Searching.

0: Crazy For You stalled at number 44 last year, 93, then returned this year and climbed all the way to number 2, down this week from 3 to 6 for Let Loose. Their next hit repeats the rescue trick. 17 had also peaked at number 44 before returning to reach number 11. At 5, up 1 for Boyz II Men, I'll Make Love To You.
1: Wolfie's Retro Chart.
0: In 1994, Sly and Robbie are behind this production, Red Dragon, joined by Jamaican duo Brian and Tony Gold. Compliments On Your Kiss is this week's.

The weekend in 10, 9, 94. It got to 2, and under this exact Red Dragon with Brian and Tony Gold billing, it's their only UK Top 40 entry. Now down to 4. The top 3 remain on Wolfie's Retro Charts and begins with a lyric which moves between English, French and Wolof, the title pointing to a baby's first 7 seconds before it knows the world's problems. Next.

0: Croatia gets UK peak by climbing one place to number 3, spending 6 weeks in the top 10, and the only UK top 10 hit for Usina Dur, featuring Nena Cherry. Number 3 is 7 seconds. 2 left to go on this countdown, but don't worry, another great year coming up in a short while.
1: Wolfie's Retro Chart.
0: It is 1994. Let's bring Kylie Minogue back into the top 10 for the first time since Give Me Just a Little More Time reached number 2 in early 1992. And that's where this one enters and peaks. Confide in Me.
1: Number 2.

we have a mammoth chart topper on the way. At 20, down 6, Sean Maguire, Someone to Love. 19, new entry, Blondie, Atomic Remix. Down 7 at 18, 18 Strings by Tin Man. And at 17, it falls 5 for Shampoo with Trouble. 16, new entry, The Wonder Stuff, Unbearable. 15, down a couple, Sophie B. Hawkins right beside you. At 14, dropping 4, Blur, Park Life. 13, new entry for the Pet Shop Boys, Yesterday When I Was Mad. At 12, falling 4, DJ Miko, What's Up. And new at 11, M Beat featuring General Levy, Incredible. The top 10 begins with All 4-1, down 3, I Swear. 9, new entry for Corona, The Rhythm of the Night. At 8, up a place, Warren G and Nate Dogg, Regulate. 7, falling 2, China Black, Searching. And sliding 3 at 6, Let Loose, Crazy for You. At 5, rising 1, Boys to Men, I'll Make Love to You. 4, down a couple for Red Dragon with Brian and Tony Goals. Compliments on Your Kiss. At 3, up 1, Yusin Adur featuring Naina Cherry, 7 Seconds. But the highest new entry lands at 2 for Kylie Minogue, Confide in Me. It means a non-mover at the top. It's no ordinary non-mover though. The group and the record label have stopped pressing new copies while the song is still in pole position. So shops can sell what they have, but no more stock is being made. And that means week 15 of 15 for Wet, Wet, Wet, Love.

0: for the 15th of 15 weeks at number one in 1994, Love Is All Around by Wet Wet Wet is just 1 week short of Bryan Adams' then record 16-week run with Everything I Do It For You, because Wigfield is waiting in the wings with Saturday Night next week. 2005 is next on Wolfie's Retro Charts.
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3: From the Sky News Centre at 6. Manchester City insists the Premier League process is ongoing in response to reports they've been found guilty of almost all of the charges against them. The club were accused 3 years ago of breaching 115 financial regulations over a nine-year period from 2009. An independent commission's been looking into the allegations. Football finance expert Kieran Maguire says the big question is what any sanction will look like.
4: We recently saw Chelsea in slightly different circumstances, in the sense that they self-reported, they ended up with a fine. I don't think that would be desirable from the perspective of fans of other clubs and other clubs themselves.
3: City denies any wrongdoing. Any member of hospital staff suspected of snooping in patient records will be suspended. There have been a number of recent incidents involving high-profile cases. They include victims of the Nottingham and Southport attacks. Professor Romani Munasinghe from NHS England says it won't be tolerated.
5: There is absolutely no justification or excuse for it, and I am sorry that they have had to go through that. The purpose of the letter today is to make it absolutely crystal clear to trusts what actions should be taken in the event that patient notes are accessed unlawfully.
3: Andy Burnham's ruling out an early general election. The Prime Minister says the next test of public opinion at the ballot box won't be until 2029. The police watchdog says the Met should investigate its handling of a man suspected of being the so-called Putney pusher. Nicholas Brandran was arrested in June on suspicion of grievous bodily harm after a woman was shoved in front of a bus in 2017 in London. He was found dead at his home this month. Anti-migrant activist Daniel Thomas has been denied bail. He denies causing criminal damage by slashing a boat in the Channel. And Ed Sheeran's gigs in Massachusetts tonight and tomorrow have been cancelled. The company behind the tour says it's down to expected bad weather. That's the latest. I'm Faye De Silva.
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0: Here we go with the top 20 from this day in 2005, with Paul McCartney debuting at 20, Fine Line, Crazy Frog, Popcorn, down from 12 to 19, and at 18, Goldfrapp, Ooh La La.

Landing in 2005 for the second hour on Wolfie's Retro Charts, the highest UK singles chart position for Goldfrapp, peaking at 4, now down from 14 to 18. Ooh la la, but their next single, number 1, will be number 9 later in the year. Now, Max Martin first wrote this with Pink in mind, was then offered to Hilary Duff before steering it in the direction of Kelly Clarkson. Now it's 17, Since You've Been Gone.

0: For the week ending 10-9-05, Kelly Clarkson reached 5 with Since You've Been Gone, this week dropping a further 4 places from 13 to 17. Out of the top 10 from 10 to 16, The White Stripes, My Doorbell.
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0: This one started as 2 separate song ideas, one from Danny Jones and one from Tom Fletcher, before they were combined. It has to be McFly, I'll Be Okay, a recent number one, this week at...
1: Number 15.

1 week at number one for I'll Be Okay. It gave McFly their fourth UK chart topper, this week dropping from 8 to 15. 2005, on the only chart that counts, it's Wolfie's Retro Charts. And Long Hot Summer, originally lined up for Herbie Fully Loaded, the film, which explains the garage setting in the video, but it never actually made the movie. Girls Aloud, now down from 7 to 14.

0: while some classic chart countdowns just make it up, we give you the facts as they happen. Wolfie's retro charts in 2005 got to 7 but ended Girls Aloud's run of 8 consecutive top 5 singles, this week dropping from 7 to 14, Long Hot Summer. Biology takes them straight back to number 4 in November.
1: Wolfie's retro chart.
0: This one got to number 22 last year but returned last week and made number 9. The title comes from a chaotic Black Wire gig at the Kaiser Chiefs' own club night. Nick Hodgson from the group said, "I predict a riot," and immediately thought he should write it down. It now falls 4 places to
1: number 13.

0: third of four top 40 singles this year, with no top 10 amongst them though. That's the highest charting, in fact the biggest of her career. Suddenly I See, number 12 for Katie Tunstall.
1: Wolfie's Retro Chart.
0: You're in your 2005 shoes, almost top 10 time. Gwen Stefani's first three singles under her own name or lead billing peaked in the top 10. What You Waiting For, number 4, Rich Girl, number 4, Holla Back Girl, 8. This one stops just outside. Cool debuts here.
1: Number 11.

chart that counts. It's 2005, and ending her opening chart run one place short of four straight top tens, Gwen Stefani debuting and peaking at 11 with Cool. On Wolfie's Retro Charts, it's top 10 time. This guy wrote the lyric after spotting an ex with her new partner on the London Underground. He later described the viewpoint as creepy rather than romantic. A recent number one, now at 10, James Blunt, You're Beautiful.

0: 5 weeks at number one, and now the 13th and final week in the top 10 for James Blunt, dropping from last week's five, now at 10, You're Beautiful on Wolfie's Retro Charts. New at 9, Les Rhythm Digital, Jacques Your Body. And it's David Gray's second top 10 hit next, 5 years after Babylon was his first.
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In 2005, how were you listening to your music? Was it still CDs or had you moved over to MP3? Wolfie's Retro Charts with David Gray and his best singles chart placing since Babylon, The One I Love, entering and peaking at 8. Now, the video for this was filmed in Brazil, including in Rio and Parque Leisure, a location also used in Snoop Dogg's beautiful Black Eyed Peas. Down this week, Don't Lie, number 7.

0: 11 top 10s, including 3 number 1s for Blue, Simon Webb is out on his own in 2005. Lay Your Hands, the first single under his own name. It got to 4, it now drops to 6, but he'll be back at 4 later in the year with No Worries. It's Wolfie's Retro Charts, where last week's number 1 is this week's
1: number 5.

The second chart topper for Oasis in 2005 after Lila and their 8th UK number one overall. But after 1 week, it's down 4 places. Number 5, The Importance of Being Idle. Straight in at 4, a new version of These Boots Are Made for Walking, Jessica Simpson. And next, as we begin our 2005 top 3, a song that's

0: got to number two. It now rests at three and will clock up 13 weeks in the top 10, 46 weeks in the top 100. The only UK top 40 hit for Daniel Powter, Bad Day, in 2005 on the only chart that counts.
1: Wolfie's Retro Charts.
0: Two songs to go. We know we have a new number one, but it's not Pond Replay, which is Bajan Creole, Rihanna's Barbados wording for Play It Again. This is her first UK chart single. It will spend 5 weeks in the top 10, while If It's Lovin' That You Want follows in December and just misses. Here's Rihanna, Pond Replay, and on Mover.
1: Number two.

with a brand new number one coming up. At 20, it's new for Paul McCartney, Fine Line. 19, Down 7, Crazy Frog, Popcorn. Dropping 4 at 18, Goldfrapp, Ooh La La, and Kelly Clarkson. Down 4 at 17, Since You've Been Gone. 16, Down 6, White Stripes, My Doorbell. 15, Falling 7, McFly, I'll Be Okay. Sliding 7 at 14, Girls Aloud, Long Hot Summer. 13, it slips 4, Kaiser Chiefs, I Predict a Riot and Sink That Ship. 12 is new, Katie Tunstall, Suddenly I See. And straight in at 11, Gwen Stefani, Cool. The top 10 begins with James Blunt, Falling 5, You're Beautiful. 9, a new entry, Lee Rhythm Digital, Jacques Your Body, Make Me Sweat. At 8, straight in, David Gray, The One I Love. Down a place to 7, Black Eyed Peas, Don't Lie. At 6, it dips a couple, Simon Webb, Lay Your Hands. And last week's number 1 is down 4 to 5, it's Oasis, The Importance of Being Idle. A new entry at 4, Jessica Simpson, These Boots Are Made for Walking. And then an on mover, number 3, Daniel Powter, Bad Day. And still at 2, Rihanna, Pond a Replay. That means the highest new entry comes straight in at the top. Sean Ryder says the hook grew from him asking for his headphone level to come up, ending with, it's there. His delivery became, there it is. Week 1 of 1.

0: Dare. Gorillaz's first and only UK chart topper, just 1 week at number one, but it will go on to spend 4 weeks in the top 10. And that completes Wolfie's retro charts for 2005. And the hits will be back again next week when I count down another two classic chart years, 1985 and 1996. Have a great week. Thanks so much for listening. I'll talk to you soon.
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2: 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And now, the news.
3: From the Sky News Centre at 7. Manchester City are reported to have been found guilty of all but one of the 115 charges it faced of breaching the Premier League's financial regulations. If confirmed, the club could face significant penalties. City insists the process is ongoing and has denied wrongdoing. The Mirror's chief football writer, John Cross, says if proven, it would take the shine off their Premier League title since 2012.
4: I've seen people say that, you know, when you were there, you experienced the moment, you can't take it away. But certainly, depending on the outcome is, it would certainly tarnish that feeling of being in the stadium, you know, when Aguero scored the 94th minute winner.
3: Hospital staff who snoop into patients' records will be suspended. NHS England says there's no place for the inappropriate access of data. The family of the three-year-old boy found dead in a pond in Suffolk last week have called him happy, cheeky and playful. An inquest heard Noah Woods wandered off from a play area through a gap in a fence. The Orange Order has been allowed to march down a predominantly nationalist area of Portadown for the first time since the route was banned in 1998. The Drumcree standoff led to years of violence. The parade's commission's now allowed the unionist parade. That's incensed Sinn Féin president Mary Lou McDonald.
5: They have made now very, very clear their distress, their anger and frankly their bewilderment that this decision could be taken. I cannot overstate how utterly reckless, how utterly irresponsible, frankly how mindless this decision is.
3: A legal challenge is expected this evening. Glasgow City Council's paused plans to fire and then rehire more than 20,000 staff under new contracts. It says it's had constructive discussions with the Scottish Government and trade unions. And Northern Ireland have finished 0-0 away to Georgia in their Nations League opener. Piers Charles saved a second-half penalty for the visitors. That's the latest. I'm Faye De Silva.
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1: Indeed, it is Sentimental Journey, and a very good evening to you. My word, what a set of lungs that gentleman just had. What gentleman, you ask? Well, Mario Lanza, of course. Of course, Mario Lanza, with Begin the Begin. I promised a couple of weeks ago that I would play that. It's one of my favourite versions of that particular song, and let's face it, there's many fine versions to choose from, so I hope you enjoyed that. Is it an indication of things to come? Not really. It defies expectation and description, our show this evening. Got a lot of good stuff. Big bands are pretty much represented by Benny Goodman. Crooners, Bing and Frank are nowhere in sight this evening. Let's see, who we got? Fred Astaire's cropping up. Mel Torme's in there, Nat King Cole. I think I saw some Gene Kelly in there, but I am not sure. Songstresses, Helen Forrest as always. Doris Day, two Doris Days, in a bit of a Doris Day mood this evening. And maybe, yes, Mary Martin as well. And that's just, I mean, that's just the tip of the iceberg. However, who shall we start off with? Yes, Les Brown and his Band of Renown featuring Doris Day. It was just one of those things.

Lovely. Thank you very much, Doris Day. And Doris Day will be returning later on in the programme, along with Les Brown and probably his band of renown as well. What can we say about it? It was just one of those things, a couple of interesting little things. Featured in two Doris Day musical films, A Lullaby of Broadway from 1951 and Young at Heart from 1954. Also featured in the film version of Can Can. And performed by Maurice Chevalier. Remember him? Legend. With a legendary name. Okay, where are we off to next? I think we'll go back to 1936, and I'm in a little bit of an Ella Fitzgerald mood. If you can't swing it, if you can't sing it, you'll have to swing it. I've got written down in front of me here, if you can't swing it, you'll have to swing it, which doesn't actually make any sense because you're going to be swinging it regardless. I'm assuming it's if you can't sing it, you'll have to swing it. I'm not sure if I can sing it or swing it for that matter. Let's find out.

Oh, Mr. Paganini, don't you be a meanie. I confess I was trying to listen there to find out exactly what it was that Mr. Paganini was doing that might be construed as being mean, but I couldn't. So there we are. If you can't sing it, then you'll have to swing it. I think we're all agreed on that there. Let's have a think here. Ella Fitzgerald, of course, 1936, associated very strongly with her, being written by Sam Coslow in 36. Little interesting fact, it was performed on a 2002 tribute album, We All Love Ella, celebrating the First Lady of Song, marking Ella Fitzgerald's 90th birthday, and it was performed by Chaka Khan, She of 80s fame, I Feel For You, and Natalie Cole. And an extremely smooth segue here, Natalie Cole. We're now going to hear from Natalie Cole's father, Mr. Nat King Cole, Route 66.

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Get your kicks on Route 66. It winds from Chicago to LA, more than 2

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Ethel Merman from the 1934 Cole Porter musical Anything Goes. The first to record it, and our next artist is also the first to hit the US pop charts with an incredibly popular song that everybody knows. It is, of course, Summertime, and it is, of course, sung by Billie Holiday.

Billie Holiday from 1936, from, of course, the Gershwin musical Porgy and Bess. And that's the second kind of a classic musical we've had, and I thought we'd round it off on tonight's Sentimental Journey with a little trilogy. And when it comes to musicals and classic songs, it doesn't get much more classic than Rodgers and Hammerstein and South Pacific and Mary Martin from 1949. I'm going to wash that man right out of my hair.

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1: Indeed you are, and that was Mary Martin from the Oscars and Hammerstein classic South Pacific from 1958. I said that was the third in a trilogy of songs we're going to play from musicals, and silly me, there's more of that to come. So I'll simply say this. Did I say trilogy? I meant quartet. Here's a little bit of Fred Astaire.

like a gambler's lucky streak. When we're out together dancing cheek to cheek. Oh, I love to climb a mountain and to reach the highest peak. But it doesn't thrill me half as much as dancing cheek to cheek. Oh, I love to go out fishing in a river or a creek. But I don't enjoy it half as much as dancing cheek to cheek. Dance with me, I want my own.

Mr. Fred Astaire singing a song in 1935 written by Mr. Irving Berlin for the musical and motion picture Top Hat, for which it was nominated for an Academy Award in 1936, but it lost out to Lullaby of Broadway. That's fair dues. Okay, now, we've been quite musical heavy the last four tracks now on tonight's Sentimental Journey on the Hospital Broadcasting Service, and I see in my little tombola of songs that I have yet to play that there is some Mel Torme and some Sarah Vaughan. So I'm kind of in the mood for that. Now, incidentally, if you've just joined us, hello and welcome. We've had some Fred Astaire and some Ella Fitzgerald and some Doris Day and some Nat King Cole, and we will be having even more of that later on in the show, as well as some Benny Goodman and some Patti Page and a little bit of Vaughan Munro as well. For now though, when it comes to Vaughan though, it's only Sarah that I'm interested in for the moment. We'll begin with Mel Torme though, from 1946, Guilty.

from 1950, Seraphon, Lush Life. It's fair to say I'm rather fond of that piece of music. I think it's rather nice. As I do our next piece. Now, earlier on in the song, I played Summertime, Billie Holiday, of course, from Porgy and Bess, and I promised more Ella Fitzgerald, because we've had some Ella as well, and it suddenly struck me. Why don't we have Ella's rendition of some Gershwin, some Porgy and Bess? And it just so happens we have some here. We have Ella and Louie performing It Ain't Necessarily So.

an incredible piece of music from an incredible album. I'm rather breathless, to be honest. Speechless as well. Well, clearly not, because I'm speaking. But anyway, Ella Fitzgerald, Louis Armstrong, 1958, Porgy and Bess. Just utterly outstanding. I'm rather stunned at the moment because I was just kind of doing a quick little bit of research on that track, just something to say, really. And 1958 it was recorded. It got a Grammy Hall of Fame award for pieces of music with great historical significance, which I think that does. But it basically said it was recorded to coincide with the release of the film version. This is what stunned me. I consider myself that something of a cinephile. I've seen a lot of movies and I do like classic cinema. And this is the first time, like, how did I not know this existed? 1959, there's a movie, Porgy and Bess. It's starring Sidney Poitier. Sidney Poitier, Dorothy Dandridge, Sammy Davis Jr., Pearl Bailey, Dion Carroll, and Brock Peters singing Gershwin tunes. How did I not know this existed? I'm stunned. I'm utterly stunned. And I know I'm always saying I'll do this, I'll do that, I'll watch this, I'll watch that. There's too much content out there and it's very hard to actually keep up with all the things I say I'm going to watch. I'm tracking this down and watching it. How did I not know this existed? As I say, stunned. Anyway, right, moving on. Who shall we have next? As promised, the return of Nat King Cole, who it seems loves someone, but only for sentimental reasons.

Benny Goodman, accompanied by the delightful Helen Forrest, Taking a Chance on Love, all the way back from 1943, preceded by Nat King Cole and I Love You for Sentimental Reasons. As always on Sentimental Journey, time is against us. It's been an hour already, can you believe? Well, technically it's been about 55 minutes, but the time does tick. It just, it always goes by so fast. So as always, I've run out of time and there's still so much music to play, and I have to decide what's not getting played and what's getting left until next time. I did promise more Doris Day with Les Brown. I did promise more Fred Astaire, and I believe I promised Patti Page as well. However, as I say, time is against us. I don't know. I always resist the Doris Day. It was Sentimental Journey that I was going to play, and it's a lovely song, of course it is, but it's always sort of on the nose. It's, the program is called Sentimental Journey. I just kind of think there's got to be other Doris Day ones out there, and I'm sure we'll find one for next week. I'll be back next week. I certainly hope you are too. Oh, by the way, I think shall we go for Doris Day? Do you know what? Just this once, I'm going to go for it. We'll go for Doris Day. My name's been John Stonefield. This is Sentimental Journey on the Hospital Broadcasting Service. Thank you very much for listening. I'll be back next week with some more great, great tracks to play for you. But until then, enjoy Doris Day, Sentimental Journey, and talk to you very, very soon. Thanks. Bye-bye now.

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1: 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And now, the news.
2: The top stories this hour. Manchester City are understood to have been found guilty of 114 out of 115 charges relating to breaches of Premier League financial rules. The club say they consider the process to be ongoing and are expected to appeal against the verdicts. Jonathan Marks from the Manchester City Supporters Club says it throws up many questions.
3: I do think that it comes back to how much money is within the game. What does it mean? You know, where does this leave City? It really cuts to the integrity of the Premier League and what we've viewed for the last few years, and that's a desperate shame.
2: NHS England's announced plans to suspend any member of staff caught snooping in patient files. A number of data breaches have affected people involved in high-profile incidents. Dr. Sanjoy Kumar's daughter, Grace, was stabbed to death in the Nottingham attacks in June 2023. He says more needs to be done.
4: For us, this is a particular kick in the teeth that we have our own colleagues who are being sickly, voyeuristic. I would call upon, and what the other families would call upon, is the Secretary of State to actually make this a criminal offence. Looking at people's medical data should be a criminal offence.
2: Meanwhile, a police service has suffered a cyber attack causing disruption to some non-emergency systems. The Dyfed Powers Force in Mid Wales says the attack could have led to staff information being accessed. The anti-migrants activist known as Danny Tomo has been denied bail after allegedly slashing a boat with a knife in the Channel. The 37-year-old pleaded not guilty to criminal damage. Andy Burnham says there'll be no general election until 2029. The Prime Minister's ruling out an early vote as Labour goes into its party conference with a polling bounce. And Northern Ireland left it late to clinch a first away win in the Nations League with a 1-0 victory against Georgia. The visitors saved a second half penalty before Shay Charles scored in stoppage time. That's the latest from Sky News. I'm Faye de Silver.
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1: 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Chris Bennett's.

And a very warm welcome to your Friday's Open Line. Hello, how are you doing? Chris here with you through till 10 o'clock live from HBS and HBS Towers here in the heart of Glasgow. A bit of Michael Jackson there, Leave Me Alone, opening the show. Thanks to John Stonefield there with his sentimental journey. And yes, now it's our turn. Usual bits and bobs for us on a Friday. Got This Day Music, couple of tracks that made the headlines over the years. And a little bit later on, happy birthday. We'll see who's celebrating their birthday today. And a couple of tracks from the birthday playlist. But more importantly than all of that, yes, of course, it's your good selves. I'd love to hear from you. If you'd like a request or a dedication, you can text me here live in the studio, 07756 434 225, or email studio@hbs.org.uk.

Some Savage Garden there for you from HBS to the moon and back. Just gone 10 past 8 here on Friday's open line. If you'd like a request, do get in touch. 07756 434 225, or the email here is studio@hbs.org.uk. And that's just what Rory's done. Hi, Rory. Hope you're doing all right. Thanks for getting in touch. And he's picked this classic song. Love this. I think I played this a few weeks ago, actually. And a track by Ella Langley. And Choosing Texas. Listen to this. Beautiful.

her toes and fingers tapping, didn't it? Ella Langley, Choosing Texas, playing that for Rory. Thanks for your request there, enjoyed that. And yeah, if you'd like a request, 07756 434 225.

Yes, 5-star there, System Addict. And before that, some Suggs and his Cecilia. Anyway, I hope I find you doing all right on this Friday evening. Not too bad myself. Been quite a quick week. What I have noticed is the nights are drawing. Oh, I don't like it. I don't like it. It gets dark, doesn't it? Oh, blimey. Anyway, yeah, enough about that. Should we have a little back on this day in music that we can? I've gone back now to, 2006 for this next group. And this next track by the Scissor Sisters was at number one on the UK singles chart, with Sexy Back by Justin Timberlake was at number one on the US charts, and Sandy Tom had the Australian number one single with I Wish I Was a Punk Rocker, open brackets, with flowers in my hair, close brackets. So there we go. Can you guess what track it is? From 2006, number one for the Scissor Sisters. And yeah, I don't feel like dancing, do you?

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3: What we're living in, let me tell ya. 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

Chris here with you on Friday's Open Line, live from HBS. Hope you're doing all right. Janet Jackson there. What have you done for me lately? What have you done for me? And before that, some Jamiroquai and Virtual Insanity. 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Some great music coming. We've got some Backstreet Boys, some Aztec Camera, and we'll have a little bit of Boyzone, shall we, from 97.

The Aztec Camera, Somewhere in My Heart. And there before that, Boyzone, Baby Can I Hold You. Play this next track as a tribute to Bay City Rollers guitarist Neil Henderson. And this track, Give a Little Love, from 1975.

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Bananas, Bananarama, loving the first degree here on your Friday's Opaline. And before that, it's some Backstreet Boys, Quit, playing games with my heart. If you'd like to get in touch, if you fancy a request, do text me 07756 434 225, or you can email me studio at hbs.org.uk. Look at time, 5 to 9, still got plenty of time to get in touch with me. And then a little bit after 9, we'll do, Happy Birthday. So you're celebrating their birthday today? September, blimey, it's October next week, isn't it? Where's the year going, eh? Flying by, it's a Belinda Carlisle, I Get Weak.

Is alcohol costing you more than just money? Do you have a desire to stop drinking? Do you need help? Alcoholics Anonymous is here for you. 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Alcoholics Anonymous. You are not alone.

Then a Rufus and a Chaka Khan. Ain't Nobody, not heard that in a while. Enjoyed that. Before we had some Rufus and Chaka Khan, some Blondie there, one way and another. So there we go. Look at the time. Just coming up to 9:10 on a Friday's Open Line. I think we better do a happy birthday, shall we? I think we should. Let's have a look at the birthday playlist today, 25th of September. Star sign is Libra, the 7th sign of the zodiac. Yes, your symbol, the scales, representing balance and justice. Your element is air, intellectual and curious. Ruling planet is Venus, the planet of love and beauty. Your modality, cardinal, great at starting new things. You're charming and tactful. You're easy to talk to and can navigate almost any social setting with ease. Yes, I've got quite a few friends who are Libras. You're fair-minded. You have a strong sense of honour, integrity and justice. Aesthetic focus. You'll appreciate beauty, style and refined tastes. Overthinking. Your desire to weigh every option can sometimes lead to indecision. So there we go. Let's look at the birthday playlist today. Michael Douglas, yes, Oscar-winning actor, known for Wall Street and Basic Instinct. He's 82 today. Also got Will Smith, actor and rapper, known for The Fresh Prince of Bel-Air and King Richard. He's 57. Also, this is interesting, Catherine Zeta-Jones, also today award-winning actress, known for Chicago and The Mask of Zorro, sharing a birthday with husband Michael, exactly 25 years apart. She's 56. Let's look at the musicians this day. Christina Milian, American singer and actress, 45. You've got Brian Ferry, English singer and songwriter, who's 81. So let's go to the birthday playlist. And this from Brian Ferry from 1976. Let's stick together.

Brian Ferry, 81 today. Happy birthday, Brian. There he goes. Let's stick together. Also on the birthday playlist, Christina Milian, American singer and actress. And I picked this track by Christina Miller. So have a little listen to this.

Christina Milian there. Beautiful, that, isn't it? If I Got You, American singer and actress, 45 today. Happy birthday to you, Christina. Enjoy that. Listen to some more of her music, I think. Yeah, quite like that. So there's the birthday playlist this week. 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

Brian Adams, Run to You. And that track, I bet you can't guess which group that is, can you? Shall I give you a clue? This was a single by UK pop group Bucks Fizz, that was. Blimey. Yeah, became a UK top 10 hit in the July in 1982. So there we go, Bucks Fizz. Not heard that in a while. Hope you enjoyed that. Anyway, 25 past 9 here on your Friday's Open Line. Still time for you to get in touch with me. If you'd like a request or a dedication or a shout out, you can text me 07756 434 225, or the email is up and running as well, studio@hbs.org.uk. And here's a little bit of Rod Stewart, one of my mum's favourites. See, our mum, it's for you.

Roy Orbison, of course, there. Oh, Pretty Woman. Enjoy that. Always makes me think of the film. Maybe that Julia Roberts and Richard Gere. Shall we do one more little look back on this day in music that we can? Just gone 9:30 on Friday's Open Line. Gone back now to 2007, the Foo Fighters. The Foo Fighters released their 6th studio album, Echoes, Silence, Patience and Grace. Ooh. The album was nominated for 5 Grammy Awards, winning Best Rock Album, and was also awarded the Brit Award of Best International Album. From 1999, from the Foo Fighters, this track called Breakout.

The Foo Fighters there, Breakout. If you like your rock music, stick around after 10 o'clock. Our Graham Ferguson's here. Rock into Saturday. Plenty of more rock tunes there. And if you listen to this show on the repeat on the Saturday morning, yes, I get repeated on the Saturday morning. Coming up after me will be the Saturday morning show with Ian Rose. But you've still got a bit of time to get in touch with me if you'd like a request. 07756 434 225, or you can email the studio at studio@hbs.org.uk.

like to play some S Club 70 on a Friday. Don't stop moving. Just coming up to 9:45 now on Friday's open line. And I think we've got time just to squeeze in another This Day in Music, shall we? We've got time. Yeah, let's have a look back at 1999 for Liam Gallagher. And what's he done now? The Oasis singer, Liam, was stopped by customs officials at Heathrow Airport and made to pay £1,300 after not declaring a fur coat he had bought in America. What's wrong with that? It's a bit steep, isn't it? Not declaring his fur coat. Naughty, naughty. Let's have this track from Oasis from 1995 and Champagne Supernova.

I get a kick, though it's clear to me you obviously don't adore me.

0: nothing to do. A bit of Frank Sinatra there, finishing off the Friday's opener. Look at the time. Time for me to go. Before that, some Buddy Holly and Every Day. Yep, time for me to go. Hope you've enjoyed the tunes. Thanks very much indeed for listening. I'll be back with you on Monday, 7 till 8pm. Hope you can join me then. And then I'll be back next Friday for Friday's Open Line, which I hope you can join me then. But you take care. You look after yourselves. And I shall talk to you very, very soon. I shall leave you with some Scorpions and Wind of Change. Ta-ra for now.
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2: From the Sky News Centre at 10. Manchester City have reportedly been found guilty of breaking the majority of the 115 financial rules they were accused of. The Premier League club were charged following an investigation into alleged breaches between 2009 and 2018 and referred to an independent commission. City have issued a statement insisting the process is continuing. Our sports correspondent Rob Harris says they've always denied any wrongdoing.
3: At the time then, City did say there was evidence that would support their case to be able to defend it. They said the club welcomes the review of this matter by an independent commission to impartially consider the comprehensive body of irrefutable evidence that exists in support of its position.
2: Any hospital staff suspected of snooping on patient records will be suspended immediately. There have been a number of recent incidents involving high-profile cases. They include victims of the Nottingham and Southport attacks. Professor Romani Muna-Singer from NHS England says it won't be tolerated.
4: There is absolutely no justification or excuse for it, and I am sorry that they have had to go through that. The purpose of the letter today is to make it absolutely crystal clear to trusts what actions should be taken in the event that patient notes are accessed unlawfully.
2: Sinn Féin President Mary Lou McDonald's called a decision to allow the Orange Order to walk along the Garvaki Road in Portadown this weekend utterly reckless. It marks the first time in almost three decades with the Drumcree Parade, one of Northern Ireland's most bitter disputes. Plans to fire and then rehire more than 20,000 staff at Glasgow City Council are on pause. It follows what are being described as constructive discussions with the Scottish Government and trade unions. Andy Burnham says there'll be no general election until 2029. The Prime Minister's ruling out an early vote as Labour heads into its party conference. And Northern Ireland left it late to clinch a first away win in the Nations League with a 1-0 victory against Georgia. The visitors saved a second-half penalty before Shea Clark-Charles scored. That's the latest. I'm Daisy Steele.
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6: A very good evening to you. You're listening to Hospital Broadcasting Service. My name is Graham Perrickson. I've got 2 hours of rock to take you up to midnight. Rocking to Saturday, starting with a song that, as intros to rock shows go, this one very much speaks for itself. And for me, for those about to rock, we salute you.

Mountain on Rockin' a Saturday. Mississippi Queen. You're listening to Hospital Broadcasting Service. You've got me, Graham Ferguson, until 11 o'clock. Take a break for the news at that time. And then we'll have another hour of rock to take you up to midnight. And this hour I've got Within Temptation, I've got Gabriella Jones, and I have Tequila Mockingbird. I've also got this from Ozzy Osbourne and Band. This came out on the No More Tears record. Ozzy Osbourne wrote this with one Zach Wilde and Lemmy Kilmister. Lemmy, of Motorhead fame, you'll know, liked it so much that Motorhead did their own version. The song's called Hellraiser, and this is Ozzy's version.

Keelan Lockingbird on Rockin' to Saturday, Hospital Broadcasting Service. Enjoy the Ride from 2019, that came out. That song isn't necessarily about the good times, the bad times, just about making the best of getting there, whichever way that you happen to be going. Now, normally on this programme, I pick out a featured album. I'll do four or five, usually five, songs from a given album that has some relevance to the day I if I can get one that has relevance to the day, I will do that. But on this occasion, I've basically just plumped for a classic because it's a classic. It's not actually so much a classic, it's a classic band, it's got some great songs on it that you probably will know. We'll come back to those in time. But I'll tell you that the artist is Thin Lizzy. The album is Black Rose, a rock legend. The ninth studio album released by the band got to number two in the charts here, which was higher than any other album for Thin Lizzy, but probably not their best Kent songs to me. I would have thought that Jailbreak would have been higher up in that chart, but that's the record buying public. What can you say about that? On this record, Phil Lynott, of course, from vocals and bass, Scott Gorham and Gary Moore on guitars and backing vocals. Gary Moore's only, off the top of my head, contribution to an actual album. He did tours and things with the band, and he was on and off for some period in the 70s, 80s. Brian Downey on percussion. For whatever reason, Gary Moore, as I say, he was dropped in and out, did plenty of tours, gigs with the band, but only did one album, and that was this one. We'll start at the end of the album, of course, with the title track, Roisin Dhu, a rock legend. It's a funny one. It's kind of a mishmash of that kind of classic Thin Lizzy sound, the twin lead guitars and all the rest that goes with it, and kind of traditional folk tunes, which on paper doesn't sound terribly good, but on the record, sounds excellent.

Bucky Nevin is going home on Rockin' to Saturday Hospital Broadcasting Service. Don't know if you've ever seen the video for that one. Kind of falls into standard performance type, but instead of it being one of these ones where you've got the whole band on the stage, which is pretty dull, they have them all performing separately. And I don't know if it's different venues. Kind of the way it's set up makes it look like different rooms, but I don't know if that's just the way that they've taken the photographs and they've done the lighting and things. It looks like a different space. It's kind of undersells it a wee bit. It's a pretty cool video, pretty cool song, pretty cool album by a great band, Buck and Evans. It's Rockin' Saturday on Hospital Broadcasting Service. I've got another one from tonight's featured album, Black Rose, a rock legend from Thin Lizzy, coming up after this from Gabriella Jones. This is Take Me to the Party.

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the next featured album, Black Rose of Rock Legend, from Thin Lizzy on Rockin' the Saturday Hospital Broadcasting Service. That's Sarah. Sarah is... Now, if you know your Thin Lizzy canon, you'll probably know where I'm going with this. Sarah's Finn Lynott's daughter, who at this time was... Exactly how old, I don't know, but she was newly born when they were writing, recording the album. Is that an assumption? Do we know that? I really should have looked that up. I assume she's called Sarah. There was another song, which was also called Sarah, completely unrelated, by Thin Lizzy, of course, called Sarah, on Shades of a Blue Orphanage. That was about Phil Lynott's gran, who we will also assume was called Sarah. Whether or not these people were actually called Sarah, as I say, I do not know, because I've not bothered to look it up. But it is maybe just one of these funny things that Phil Lynott comes back to, which would be strange. Anyway, let's move on. Here's a song that is about getting vaccinated at night. No, it's not. Shot in the Dark, Within Temptation.

course, myself and Diamante from the American Dream record came out as a single the year before as well. Ghost Myself, what's that all about? Some kids talk about, isn't it? Ghosting somebody when you see you're going to turn up but you don't. That's standing someone up. When you suddenly disappear off of whatever all these online chat things are, WhatsApp, I don't know. That's ghosting when you stop reacting to somebody's message, I think. I don't know. I'm not doing with the kids. I do a rock show. It's coming up for 11 o'clock on Friday night. I'll give you the news at that time. Then after that, we'll have another hour of rock featuring Scorpions and more, of course, Thin Lizzy from tonight's featured album. Speaking of which, I've got a song from that for you right now. This song's called Do Anything You Want To. Let's not do it. Do whatever you want. That's not a good title. Do anything you want to. Screams that they've come up with a great musical idea for it. It's very much the classic Thin Lizzy sound, and couldn't quite come up with all the sort of great lyrics you would maybe expect from a Thin Lizzy song, from a Phil Lynott song. It's not a bad song, but there's some crimes against the rhyme. I think's the allegation I'm going to raise against Thin Lizzy on this one. It's a good song. I sound like I don't like it, but I do. I'm going to play it for you. I'll catch you after the news on Hospital Broadcasting Service.

Usher update and some Van Halen to go with it. Eruption and Rockin' Saturday to take you into the second hour of the programme. Sometimes you just need a bit of shredding after the news. I keep seeing this advert for, I don't even know if it's an old car, a new car, Cadillac Escalade. It has 36 AKG speakers. AKG are one of the big audio manufacturers. But 36 speakers, that is too many. I don't know how many there are in my car, but it's not as many as 36, and they're certainly not supplied by AKG. The advert has a, I'm going to describe it as a R&B kind of soundtrack. It's not to my taste, shall we say. I think they've missed a trick by not having one of these two songs, either Pink Cadillac from The Boss or this from Shinedown, Black Cadillac. It's Rockin' a Saturday.

Dylan with the Reverie on Rockin' Saturday on Hospital Broadcasting Service. Shinedown before that with Black Cadillac. And all the excitement of starting this hour with Van Halen, I completely forgot to tell you what's coming up in this hour of the programme. More Thin Lizzy from tonight's featured album, which is Black Rose, a rock legend. I've got Wings, and I've got a big one, a song of 7 minutes or more from Alter Bridge. Coming back to tonight's featured album, which is Black Rose, a rock legend from Thin Lizzy. This song is called Waiting for an Alibi. It appears to be about gambling, or maybe taking risks more generally, and where it can get you. It's very much a song of warning. The character Valentino in the song very much faces destitution, is the word that I've got in my notes. You maybe know the song, sounds like this.

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1: Laura Cox and Rockin' a Saturday, Hospital Broadcasting Service with the Bad Luck Blues. Now let me tell you about a programme that we've got here on Hospital Broadcasting Service. 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The Open Line is our listener's request programme. 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Doesn't run on a Saturday, because I think that's repeat prescription off the top of my head. Instead, your requests for 2 hours can be basically anything. 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You can find the contact details there for the station generally, but also for the Open Line specifically. And the schedule's up there, and there's all sorts of other goodies as well. But I will give you the address again later on in the programme. Instead, just now, I'm going to play this from Wings. If you like your pictures, then you'll probably know this one. If you like your spy pictures, your James Bond, this one's a classic from Wings, Live and Let Die.

Rocking It Saturday with Heart and me, Graham Ferguson. You've got me until midnight. That was Barracuda from the Little Queen record. I've got tonight's big one for you right now. That's a song of 7 minutes or more. This is from Alter Bridge. It's called Blackbird. If you know it, you'll know that it's not... It's not remotely cheery at all, but it is epic. And that to me is what the big one's all about. The epic songs. Sometimes I do ones that are... that are just long and kind of go for themselves a wee bit, but Blackbird qualifies as epic. I'll not go too much into the story of it, the story the song was written about, because it's not exactly an upbeat a tale of happiness and, you know, sunshine and rainbows. What I will tell you is when they were writing the song, the chorus for it came together when Miles Kennedy, singer and guitarist, was stood outside their rehearsal space. He was taking a breather, the band were kind of doing things. He was outside doing, I don't know, maybe he was reading a fax or something, I don't know. And he heard another group next door in one of the other spaces, an urban dance group, and somehow he got from there to this, from Alter Bridge. This is Blackbird. Listen, Rocking It Saturday.

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Two bands that are condemned to spend eternity next to one another in alphabetical lists. Altered Sky, Stupid in the Dark. Before that, tonight's big one, Alter Bridge, Blackbird. I was convinced that I saw Anna from Altered Sky and this was on the street the other day. Do you ever get that where you're maybe trying to get somewhere, you're walking down the street singing, and you see someone from afar and they look familiar, and the closer you get to them, the more that you realise that A, it's not who you thought it was, and B, that you're still looking at them and they've maybe noticed you by now and they think you're a bit strange. Do you ever get that? No, neither do I. It's Rocket a Saturday here on Hospital Podcasting Service. I've got some Scorpions for you right now to rock you like a hurricane, and another from tonight's featured album, Black Crowes, a rock legend from Thin Lizzy, coming up next.

from tonight's featured album, Black Rose, a rock legend from Thin Lizzy, Toughest Street in Town. Now, what is the toughest street in town? First one that comes to mind for me is that one that runs up the side of the dental. Is it Scott Street? The incline on that must be at least, I don't even know how you measure these things, is it? 1.5, 2, 1, I don't know. But that's a tough street. And some of the ones around Blythewood Square are pretty tough as well. I know that's not what this song's about. Oh, come on, take the joke, man. It's Friday night and I'm feeling a bit silly. Tough street in town, Thin Lizzy, very much about the nasty side of town. Not Blythewood Square. The other side of town, shall we say. It's that's the last one from tonight's featured album. Do another one next week. 5 more albums from a selection of my choice that may or may not have something to do with the day in question, or the week in question, if I'm feeling flexible. It's coming up for midnight, and that'll be the end of this programme. Time for the news and more music through the night. You can get the rest of the schedule, you can get all of the schedule, indeed, on the website, www.hbs.org.uk. That's www.hbs.org.uk. As I'm going to say now, I'm going to leave you with a couple more songs, starting with this one from Hailstorm, from The Strange Case of I Do Like This One. It's got a good message of togetherness, of this idea of, you know, you might be, what is it, normal, not normal. You might be in that group, but you can come and be in this group, which is a better group anyway, because it's got Lizzy Hale and the rest of Hailstorm in it. This is Freak Like Me. I'm going to sign out. I'll speak to you next Friday for 2 more hours of Rockin' It Saturday.

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Wednesdays at 10 p.m. on HBS is when we open up the Retro Charts time machine. I'm Brian Wolfson. Let's head into the night together with a musical reflection of the charts from the last 45 years. 2 years, two top 20s every week, each replaying the songs in the same order as back in the day. The tracks that formed your personal mixtape to play on your ghetto blaster. I'll be back this Wednesday from 10 to count down your retro charts. It's the only chart that counts on HBS.

Are you an absolutely huge fonter or a zoom-inner? Perhaps you're an arm stretched out like a zombie when holding a newspaper-er. 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
2: 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Football finance expert Kieran Maguire doesn't think Manchester City will be thrown out of the Premier League. That's despite reports they've been found guilty for nearly all the 115 financial regulations they allegedly broke over a 9-year period from 2009. Maguire believes